0: There's Ian Tyson and Alcohol in the Bloodstream, a 98.9 XFM. We've got some Mark Chestnut and Neil McCoy on the way. 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They're going to have bake sale, plant sale, ticket raffles, home decor, and so much more. 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

XFM weather, rain at times heavy, turning to a good chance of some showers or drizzle overnight. There's the risk of a thunder shower, but only in the early evening. Fog patches and a low of 6. Friday for the mainland, mainly cloudy, a good chance of showers and risk of a thunder shower in the afternoon, a high of 12. For Cape Breton, southern regions will be cloudy and a chance of showers through the early afternoon, then a mix of sun and cloud, while in the north, it's going to be a mix of sun and cloud for the day and a high of 10. That's your forecast from 98.9 XFM.

There's Patricia Conroy. My baby loves me just the way I am as we are getting close to the weekend. One more day to go. Mother's Day this weekend as well. Here's the late Toby Keith. Does that blue moon ever shine?

There's John Landry with There You Were on 98.9 XFM. And that, my friend, is my time for tonight. Thanks for hanging out with us. I want to thank our sponsors, Dan Thompson's Income Tax and Bookkeeping Services on Main Street in Westville, Smith & Fraser Homes in Lower South River, Highland Home Building Center in Antigonish and Sherbrooke, and MLA Danny McGilvery for Pictou Center. I'll be back next week with more country on Tuesday and Wednesday, and the 90s Country Show on Thursday. Here's Leroy Parnell, Love Without Mercy.

0: From the XFM Newsroom, I'm Matt Draper. Pictou County District RCMP is asking for the public's assistance in identifying a person of interest following a suspicious incident that occurred in Pictou. On May 6th at approximately 7:50 p.m., RCMP officers responded to a report of a suspicious person who was on School Street earlier in the day. Investigators learned that at 4:30 p.m., two children were approached by a man in a vehicle. The man told the children that their grandmother had sent him to pick them up and then offered them chocolate. When the children declined, the vehicle left the area, traveling towards Falkland Street. The man of interest is described as white, in his 40s, with black and gray hair. He had a black ink tattoo on his left arm and was driving a black truck. Anyone with information about this incident, or who may have security camera footage of the area, is asked to contact the Pictou County District RCMP at 902-485-4333. To remain anonymous, call Nova Scotia Crime Stoppers toll-free at 1-800-222-TIPS, submit a secure web tip at crimestoppers.ns.ca, or use the P3 Tips app. New Glasgow Police is seeking the public's help in a case of arson on the Pioneer Trail footbridge. Police were called to the fire at around 1:30 Wednesday morning. Preliminary investigation by police concluded the fire was deliberately set. It's believed the incident happened sometime between 11 p.m. Tuesday evening and 1:30 a.m. Wednesday. The fire caused extensive damage to the walking surface of the bridge. The bridge is now closed to pedestrian traffic. Anyone with information on this incident or the person or persons responsible is asked to call New Glasgow Police at 902-752-1941. If you wish to remain anonymous, call Nova Scotia Crime Stoppers toll-free at 1-800-222-TIPS, submit a secure web tip at crimestoppers.ns.ca, or use the P3 Tips app. Crime Stoppers will also accept photos or videos. The most local news and sports, anytime at 98.9xfm.ca.
1: XFM weather, rain at times heavy, turning to a good chance of some showers or drizzle overnight. There's the risk of a thunder shower, but only in the early evening. Fog patches and a low of 6. Friday for the mainland, mainly cloudy. A good chance of showers and risk of a thunder shower in the afternoon, a high of 12. For Cape Breton, southern regions will be cloudy and a chance of showers through the early afternoon, then a mix of sun and cloud. While in the north, it's going to be a mix of sun and cloud for the day and a high of 10. That's your forecast from 98.9 XFM.

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1: They were the soundtrack of a generation and the first Canadian band to hit the Billboard charts ever. You can see the Guess Who during their Taking It Back tour. These eyes. The legends are back together for the first time in 23 years. Burton Cummings and Randy Bachman. The Guess Who will be at the Scotiabank Halifax Center Wednesday, May 27th, performing the anthems you know and remember. To qualify, go to 98.9xfm.ca under contests. And on May 22nd, we'll make a draw for a pair of tickets to see this legendary show. 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

We don't just say we have the best local newscasts in northeastern Nova Scotia. 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
1: 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I was no longer alone. 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
4: XFM weather, rain at times heavy, turning to a good chance of some showers or drizzle overnight. There's the risk of a thunder shower, but only in the early evening. Fog patches and a low of 6. Friday for the mainland, mainly cloudy. A good chance of showers and risk of a thunder shower in the afternoon, a high of 12. For Cape Breton, southern regions will be cloudy and a chance of showers through the early afternoon, then a mix of sun and cloud. While in the north, it's going to be a mix of sun and cloud for the day and a high of 10. That's your forecast from 98.9 XFM.

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0: From the XFM Newsroom, I'm Matt Draper. Pictou County District RCMP is asking for the public's assistance in identifying a person of interest following a suspicious incident that occurred in Pictou. On May 6th at approximately 7:50 p.m., RCMP officers responded to a report of a suspicious person who was on School Street earlier in the day. Investigators learned that at 4:30 p.m., two children were approached by a man in a vehicle. The man told the children that their grandmother had sent him to pick them up and then offered them chocolate. When the children declined, the vehicle left the area, traveling towards Falkland Street. The man of interest is described as white, in his 40s, with black and gray hair. He had a black ink tattoo on his left arm and was driving a black truck. Anyone with information about this incident, or who may have security camera footage of the area, is asked to contact the Pictou County District RCMP at 902-485-4333. To remain anonymous, call Nova Scotia Crime Stoppers toll-free at 1-800-222-TIPS, submit a secure web tip at crimestoppers.ns.ca, or use the P3 Tips app. New Glasgow Police is seeking the public's help in a case of arson on the Pioneer Trail footbridge. Police were called to the fire at around 1:30 Wednesday morning. Preliminary investigation by police concluded the fire was deliberately set. It's believed the incident happened sometime between 11 p.m. Tuesday evening and 1:30 a.m. Wednesday. The fire caused extensive damage to the walking surface of the bridge. The bridge is now closed to pedestrian traffic. Anyone with information on this incident or the person or persons responsible is asked to call New Glasgow Police at 902-752-1941. If you wish to remain anonymous, call Nova Scotia Crime Stoppers toll-free at 1-800-222-TIPS, submit a secure web tip at crimestoppers.ns.ca, or use the P3 Tips app. Crime Stoppers will also accept photos or videos. The most local news and sports, anytime at 98.9xfm.ca.
1: XFM weather, rain at times heavy, turning to a good chance of some showers or drizzle overnight. There's the risk of a thunder shower, but only in the early evening. Fog patches and a low of 6. Friday for the mainland, mainly cloudy. A good chance of showers and risk of a thunder shower in the afternoon, a high of 12. For Cape Breton, southern regions will be cloudy and a chance of showers through the early afternoon, then a mix of sun and cloud. While in the north, it's going to be a mix of sun and cloud for the day and a high of 10. That's your forecast from 98.9 XFM.

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5: XFM weather, rain at times heavy, turning to a good chance of some showers or drizzle overnight. There's the risk of a thunder shower, but only in the early evening. Fog patches and a low of 6. Friday for the mainland, mainly cloudy. A good chance of showers and risk of a thunder shower in the afternoon, a high of 12. For Cape Breton, southern regions will be cloudy and a chance of showers through the early afternoon, then a mix of sun and cloud. While in the north, it's going to be a mix of sun and cloud for the day and a high of 10. That's your forecast from 98.9 XFM.

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0: 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Proceeds will go towards supporting community projects and events, and the event will go ahead, rain or shine. Also on the 16th, it's a fundraiser for the Miniature Horse Association of Nova Scotia. They'll be in the Old Bennett's Sterling's Market at the corner of Highways 4 and 7, selling composted horse manure for about $10 per bag. And pre-orders are encouraged. 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
0: XFM weather, rain at times heavy, turning to a good chance of some showers or drizzle overnight. There's the risk of a thunder shower, but only in the early evening. Fog patches and a low of 6. Friday for the mainland, mainly cloudy. A good chance of showers and risk of a thunder shower in the afternoon, a high of 12. For Cape Breton, southern regions will be cloudy and a chance of showers through the early afternoon, then a mix of sun and cloud. While in the north, it's going to be a mix of sun and cloud for the day and a high of 10. That's your forecast from 98.9 XFM.

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3: XFM weather, rain at times heavy, turning to a good chance of some showers or drizzle overnight. There's the risk of a thunder shower, but only in the early evening. Fog patches and a low of 6. Friday for the mainland, mainly cloudy. A good chance of showers and risk of a thunder shower in the afternoon, a high of 12. For Cape Breton, southern regions will be cloudy and a chance of showers through the early afternoon, then a mix of sun and cloud. While in the north, it's going to be a mix of sun and cloud for the day and a high of 10. That's your forecast from 98.9 XFM.

XFM weather, rain at times heavy, turning to a good chance of some showers or drizzle overnight. There's the risk of a thunder shower, but only in the early evening. Fog patches and a low of 6. Friday for the mainland, mainly cloudy. A good chance of showers and risk of a thunder shower in the afternoon, a high of 12. For Cape Breton, southern regions will be cloudy and a chance of showers through the early afternoon, then a mix of sun and cloud. While in the north, it's going to be a mix of sun and cloud for the day and a high of 10. That's your forecast from 98.9 XFM.

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0: Are you looking for a quiet spot to enjoy a break or maybe have some lunch? The CACL Cafe in the East Coast Credit Union Social Enterprise Building is open Monday to Friday from 9 a.m. to 3 p.m. The CACL Bakery stocks the cafe daily with home-style sweets, sandwiches, soups, chili, and more. While there, pick up their bakery menu that lists all their available goodies, from breads to sweet trays. 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
2: XFM weather, rain at times heavy, turning to a good chance of some showers or drizzle overnight. There's the risk of a thunder shower, but only in the early evening. Fog patches and a low of 6. Friday for the mainland, mainly cloudy. A good chance of showers and risk of a thunder shower in the afternoon, a high of 12. For Cape Breton, southern regions will be cloudy and a chance of showers through the early afternoon, then a mix of sun and cloud. While in the north, it's going to be a mix of sun and cloud for the day and a high of 10. That's your forecast from 98.9 XFM.

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I'm going home. 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

0: Remember your first kiss? 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

XFM weather, rain at times heavy, turning to a good chance of some showers or drizzle overnight. There's the risk of a thunder shower, but only in the early evening. Fog patches and a low of 6. Friday for the mainland, mainly cloudy. A good chance of showers and risk of a thunder shower in the afternoon, a high of 12. For Cape Breton, southern regions will be cloudy and a chance of showers through the early afternoon, then a mix of sun and cloud. While in the north, it's going to be a mix of sun and cloud for the day and a high of 10. That's your forecast from 98.9 XFM.

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0: 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Exit 35 off the Trans-Canada Highway, Lower South River.
1: XFM weather for the mainland, mainly cloudy and a good chance of showers with risk of a thunder shower in the afternoon. Cloudy with a chance of showers into the early afternoon on Cape Breton, then a mix of sun and cloud. The high today near 11. Cloudy on Friday night. There's also a chance of showers and risk of a thunder shower on the mainland in the early evening. The overnight low near plus 2. And for Saturday, sunny with the high 14 degrees. That's your forecast from 98.9 XFM.

0: Taking a look at community events, the Williams Point Community Center Association is hosting a community plant and yard sale at the Williams Point Memorial Park on Saturday, May 16th, starting at 9 a.m. Lots of starter plants available to help kick off your garden, along with bargains and treasures to browse. 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Also on the 16th, it's a fundraiser for the Miniature Horse Association of Nova Scotia. They'll be in the Old Bennett's Sterling's Market at the corner of Highways 4 and 7, selling composted horse manure for about $10 per bag. And pre-orders are encouraged. You can email Kyla, K-Y-L-A, dot Neary, N-E-A-R-Y, at nshealth.ca. For details on these and many other events, check out our website, 989xfm.ca.
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0: XFM weather for the mainland, mainly cloudy and a good chance of showers with risk of a thunder shower in the afternoon. Cloudy with a chance of showers into the early afternoon on Cape Breton, then a mix of sun and cloud, the high today near 11. Cloudy on Friday night. There is also a chance of showers and risk of a thunder shower on the mainland in the early evening, the overnight low near plus 2. And for Saturday, sunny with the high 14 degrees. That's your forecast from 98.9 XFM.

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1: Taking a look at community events in Trenton Park, it's the 28th annual Bob Ferguson Memorial Children's Fisherama on Saturday, May 16th. 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The event is free of charge and will be held rain or shine. 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Music by Ty Wallace. Admission is $20 for those 19 and older, and all proceeds go to the Kathy's Place Cancer Resource Center, and there will be prizes available to be won as well. 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

XFM weather for the mainland, mainly cloudy and a good chance of showers with risk of a thunder shower in the afternoon. Cloudy with a chance of showers into the early afternoon on Cape Breton, then a mix of sun and cloud. The high today near 11. Cloudy on Friday night. There's also a chance of showers and risk of a thunder shower on the mainland in the early evening. The overnight low near plus 2. And for Saturday, sunny with the high 14 degrees. That's your forecast from 98.9 XFM.

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0: XFM weather for the mainland, mainly cloudy and a good chance of showers with risk of a thunder shower in the afternoon. Cloudy with a chance of showers into the early afternoon on Cape Breton, then a mix of sun and cloud. The high today near 11. Cloudy on Friday night. There's also a chance of showers and risk of a thunder shower on the mainland in the early evening. The overnight low near +2. And for Saturday, sunny with the high 14 degrees. That's your forecast from 98.9 XFM.

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1: 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You can email Kyla, K-Y-L-A, dot Neary, N-E-A-R-Y, at nshealth.ca. 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
1: XFM weather for the mainland, mainly cloudy and a good chance of showers with risk of a thunder shower in the afternoon. Cloudy with a chance of showers into the early afternoon on Cape Breton, then a mix of sun and cloud. The high today near 11. Cloudy on Friday night. There's also a chance of showers and risk of a thunder shower on the mainland in the early evening. The overnight low near plus 2. And for Saturday, sunny with the high 14 degrees. That's your forecast from 98.9 XFM.

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0: taking a look at community events. In Trenton Park, it's the 28th annual Bob Ferguson Memorial Children's Fisherama on Saturday, May 16th. Registration starts at 8:30 in the morning, and the fishing will start at 9 a.m. It's open to kids 5 to 15 years of age. No fishing license is required. The event is free of charge and will be held rain or shine. The third annual Memorial Dance for Morgan McGillivray Bray will be on May 16th as well at St. Joseph's Lakeside Community Center on the Ohio East Road, starting at 9 in the evening. Music by Ty Wallace. Admission is $20 for those 19 and older, and all proceeds go to the Kathy's Place Cancer Resource Center, and there will be prizes available to be won as well. If you have a community event coming up, make sure to send us the details so we can help spread the word. Go to the submissions page at 989xfm.ca.
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0: XFM weather for the mainland, mainly cloudy and a good chance of showers with risk of a thunder shower in the afternoon. Cloudy with a chance of showers into the early afternoon on Cape Breton, then a mix of sun and cloud. The high today near 11. Cloudy on Friday night. There is also a chance of showers and risk of a thunder shower on the mainland in the early evening. The overnight low near plus 2. And for Saturday, sunny with the high 14 degrees. That's your forecast from 98.9 XFM.

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0: XFM weather for the mainland, mainly cloudy and a good chance of showers with risk of a thunder shower in the afternoon. Cloudy with a chance of showers into the early afternoon on Cape Breton, then a mix of sun and cloud. The high today near 11. Cloudy on Friday night. There is also a chance of showers and risk of a thunder shower on the mainland in the early evening. The overnight low near +2. And for Saturday, sunny with the high 14 degrees. That's your forecast from 98.9 XFM.

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1: Let us place ourselves in the presence of God as we pray. O God, our Father, we thank you for the blessings of a quiet and restful night. We thank you for the peace and security of our country, Canada, a land richly endowed with natural resources which you have entrusted to us. Help us to use those resources in such a way that we may pass them along to future generations in accordance with your divine plan of creation. As followers of Christ, your Son, O God, we pray for our brothers and sisters in other parts of the world, but especially for those in countries which are being torn apart by war, famine, and political unrest. We ask you to inspire all those in authority in such countries to govern in the spirit of justice, love, and human dignity. May the Spirit of Christ guide all their efforts so that your divine plan of creation may be brought to perfection. Bless the men and women who fought for our country's freedom in times of wars and conflicts. Grant to those who lost their lives in the defense of freedom the peace and happiness of eternity. Help us to show our gratitude by our love for you and our love for the members of our human family. We ask all this, O God, through the merits of your Son, our Lord Jesus Christ, who lives and reigns forever and ever. Amen.
2: And a good morning. A look at the marine forecast for you for Eastern Shore, Sable and Foreshore. Variable winds at 10 to 15, westerly 15 to 20 this afternoon, 10 to 15 this evening, and light overnight, southwesterly 15 on Saturday. Northumberland Strait and Gulf Magdalen, light winds becoming northwesterly 10 to 15 this afternoon, light Saturday morning, southerly 10 to 15 near noon Saturday, and 15 to 20 Saturday evening.
3: Good morning from the XFM Newsroom. I'm Ken Kingston. A new initiative has been launched aimed at bringing hands-on automotive training directly to three local rural areas in the province, including Antigonish County. It's being organized by the Automotive Sector Council of Nova Scotia. It's a non-profit organization that collaborates with businesses, employers, industry associations, government, and educational partners in support of the province's automotive industry. Council Executive Director Michelle Vino says under their new Rural Roots program, they're currently looking for people interested in working in the industry and local automotive shops that will be willing to train those who sign up.
4: So the tire maintenance program is what we call it's a tire maintenance technician. And so through that program, they're able to know how to do the basic skills of changing oil, doing a full inspection, and then with the CRP, that's collision repair prepper, where they can do prepping for collision. So they're not actually painting, but we do the skills of how to prep the paint surface.
3: The council is also looking at adding training in Shelburne and Cumberland counties. More information can be found on the Automotive Sector Council of Nova Scotia's website and Facebook page. Pitcher County District RCMP is asking for the public's assistance in identifying a person of interest following a suspicious incident that occurred in Pictou. On May 6th at approximately 7:50 p.m., RCMP officers responded to a report of a suspicious person who was on School Street earlier in the day. Investigators learned that at 4:30 p.m., two children were approached by a man in a vehicle. The man told the children that their grandmother had sent them to pick up and then offered them chocolate. When the children declined, the vehicle left the area, traveling towards Falkland Street. The man of interest is described as white in his 40s with black and gray hair. He had a black ink tattoo on his left arm and was driving a black truck. Anyone with information about this incident or who may have security camera footage of the area is asked to contact the Pictou County District RCMP at 902-485-4333. To remain anonymous, call Nova Scotia Crime Stoppers toll-free at 1-800-222-TIPS. 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The 37-year-old Leonardton is facing charges of assault with a weapon, pointing a firearm, and uttering threats. He is described as 5'7", 185 pounds. He has light brown hair and blue eyes. New Glasgow police continue efforts to locate Jonathan Edward Leonardton and are requesting assistance from the public on his whereabouts. Members of the public are asked not to approach Leonardton. If seen, contact police immediately and report their location. Anyone with information on the location of Jonathan Edward Leonardton is asked to call the New Glasgow police at 902-752-1941 or your local police. To remain anonymous, call Nova Scotia Crime Stoppers toll-free at 1-800-222-TIPS. Submit a secure web tip at www.crimestoppers.ns.ca or use the P3 TIPS app. Striking long-term care workers in Nova Scotia have agreed to resume negotiations with the provincial government. The Canadian Union of Public Employees says workers want to negotiate in good faith and reach a deal everyone is happy with. The strike began about 4 weeks ago, and workers from more than 30 long-term care homes have since joined. They're fighting for better wages and benefits. XFM weather, sun and cloud today. Chance of showers this afternoon with a risk of a thunder shower on the mainland. A high of 12, UV index high. Tonight, cloudy. Chance of showers early this evening with a risk of a thunder shower on the mainland. Clearing on the mainland this evening and a low of +3. Tomorrow, mainly sunny. Sun and cloud with a chance of showers in the afternoon on the mainland. And a high of 17, UV index high. In New Glasgow, it is 6, in Port Hawkesbury, +4, and in Antigonish, it's 8. In XFM Sports, in the Stanley Cup playoffs last night, Carolina beat Philadelphia 4-1. The Hurricanes now lead that series 3-0. In the PWHL playoffs, Montreal edged Minnesota 2-1. Montreal leads that series 2-1. In the NBA playoffs, Cleveland over Detroit, 107, Detroit beat Cleveland, 107-97. Detroit leads that series 2-0. Oklahoma City down the LA Lakers, 125-107. Oklahoma City leads that series 2-0. In Major League Baseball, in the American League, it was the New York Yankees over Texas, 9-2. Cleveland beat Kansas City 8-5. Tampa Bay over Boston 8-4. In the National League, the Chicago Cubs beat Cincinnati 8-3. Colorado down the New York Mets 6-2. Pittsburgh over Arizona 4-2. St. Louis beat San Diego 2-1. In interleague play, it was Washington downing Minnesota 7-5. The Athletics beat Philadelphia 12-1. And Miami over Baltimore 4-3. It's 6:06, the most local news and sports anytime at 989xfm.ca.

0: 98.9 XFM, nothing but hits. I had a bit of Amy Grant this morning. Every heartbeat, 21 minutes after 6 o'clock, and a very good day to you. Welcome along to Friday. A little foggy in places this morning, so please go carefully today. We're looking at some shower activity as far as our Friday is concerned, and maybe even a chance of showers or thunder showers as the day wears on. Gas prices, well, the gas regular stayed the same, but diesel went down slightly. I mean, very slightly, like 2.6 cents a liter. Let's see. Northeastern Nova Scotia, 192.9, stayed the same. Diesel down to 214.1. Old Scope to Port Hawkesbury, 195.2 and 216.4. Rest of Cape Breton, the minimum is 193.7 and 214.9. And there you go. Friday is underway.
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1: 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Gas is unchanged this week. That leaves a liter of regular self-serve unleaded ranging from $1.92.9 to $1.95.2 in the Eastern Mainland and Port Hawkesbury, and $1.93.7 to $1.96 for the rest of Cape Breton. Diesel has fallen by 2.6 cents a liter. The price for a liter of diesel is from $2.14.1 to $2.16.4 in the Eastern Mainland and Port Hawkesbury. For the remainder of Cape Breton, it's $2.14.9 to $2.17.2. The Inverness County Center for the Arts is hosting its second Inverness Sea Glass Festival on June 13th. A release from the ICCA states the festival will include local and regional artists, workshops, and educational talks about the history and ecology of sea glass. It will include a sea glass shard contest, activities for kids, demonstrations, and guest speakers Mike Barron and Megan Landry. Organizer Beth Ryan says there's a lot of interest in sea glass, particularly in Inverness.
2: Years ago, I used to be the only person down there looking for sea glass, and now it doesn't matter what time of year it is, every day you go down and there are people from all over the place looking for glass. So we decided to try having a festival in Inverness at the Art Center just to see how it would go, and it was a huge success. It was just amazing. The people came from everywhere. It was a really exciting day. And so we were just trying it last year for the first time, and now it will definitely be an annual event.
1: As a fundraiser for the ICCA, the event brought in around 500 people last year. The festival runs from 10 a.m. to 6 p.m. on June 13th at the Inverness County Center for the Arts. The federal government is investing close to $1 billion to support harbor maintenance and repair across Canada. At a news conference in Sambro, Minister of Fisheries Joanne Thompson says that the investment reaffirms the government's commitment to help bring Canadian products to market. In release, the ministry says some of the funds will aid reconstruction to wharf structure 402, a portion of the main wharf at Sambro Harbor, and floats 802. It also includes ongoing Hurricane Fiona recovery work in Atlantic Canada and Eastern Quebec, begun under Hurricane Fiona Recovery Fund and Budget 2024. Nova Scotia's premier is crediting a change in federal leadership for renewed traction in the province's pursuit of offshore oil and gas development. Tim Houston says former Prime Minister Justin Trudeau essentially forced the province to shelve an offshore oil and gas exploration project, but current Prime Minister Mark Carney is supporting the province's efforts to grow the economy. Last week, a joint federal-provincial regulator approved another $210 million exploration bid from the same company. Asked by reporters what changed, Houston says the big difference is that Trudeau is no longer in charge. XFM weather, sun and cloud today. Chance of showers this afternoon with a risk of a thunder shower in the mainland and a high of 12, UV index high. Tonight, cloudy. Chance of showers early this evening with a risk of a thunder shower in the mainland. Clearing on the mainland this evening at a low of plus 3. Tomorrow, mainly sunny, sun and cloud with a chance of showers in the afternoon in the mainland and a high of 17, UV index high. In New Glasgow, it is 6. In Port Hawkesbury, it's plus 4. And in Antigonish, it is 8 degrees. In XFM Sports, in the NHL playoffs last night, Carolina beat Philadelphia 4-1 to go up 3-0 in that series. In the PWHL playoffs, Montreal has taken a 2-1 series lead in that best-of-five semifinal. They edged the Minnesota Frost last night 2-1. In the NBA playoffs, it was Detroit over Cleveland 107-97 to take a 2-0 series lead. Oklahoma City down the LA Lakers 125-107 to also go up 2-0. In Major League Baseball in the American League, it was the Yankees over Texas 9-2, Cleveland down Kansas City 8-5. in Tampa Bay beat Boston 8-4. The Blue Jays were idle. In the National League, the Cubs over Cincinnati 8-3. Colorado down the New York Mets 6-2. Pittsburgh over Arizona 4-2. And St. Louis beat San Diego 2-1. There are three interleague games. Washington over Minnesota 7-5. The Athletics beat Philadelphia 12-1. And Miami over Baltimore 4-3. It's 6:35, the most local news and sports anytime at 98.9xfm.ca.

0: 99 XFM, Lenny Gallant right there, and a Man of Steel for you on this Friday morning. It's 6:43. 17 away in the top of the hour right now of 7 o'clock. Information update for you right around the corner. Knights of Columbus having their yard sale tomorrow at the John Paul Center on Main Street. 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And join in for the Knights of Columbus yard sale taking place tomorrow.
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0: 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A bit foggy out there. Go carefully. We are expecting a mix of sun and cloud as the day goes on. And maybe even a chance of afternoon showers or thunder showers today. Temperatures of 12. Mainly cloudy tonight. Slight chance of a shower or risk of a thunder shower. Then it's going to clear up. Temperatures going to be hovering around 3 overnight tonight. Tomorrow, sunshine in the morning, then sun and cloud, but clouding over in 16. Rain tomorrow night. That's what we are expecting. Currently 6 degrees in New Glasgow, 5 in Port Hawkesbury. At 98.9 XFM, it is 8 degrees.

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5: 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Watching. Breakfast trivia lined up for you there this morning. Hope you have a winner coming your way before 8 o'clock. Get some Rockwell. Somebody's watching me. There's been cameras everywhere. You are being watched. At least it's not a machine. Good morning.

0: 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I'm Ken Kingston for Trimac Toyota.
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0: Pictou County District RCMP is asking for the public's assistance in identifying a person of interest following a suspicious incident that occurred in Pictou. On May 6th at approximately 7:50 p.m., RCMP officers responded to a report of a suspicious person who was on School Street earlier in the day. Investigators learned that at 4:30 p.m., two children were approached by a man in a vehicle. The man told the children that their grandmother had sent him to pick them up and then offered them chocolate. When the children declined, the vehicle left the area, traveling toward Falkland Street. The man of interest is described as white, in his 40s, with black and gray hair. He had a black ink tattoo on his left arm and was driving a black truck. Anyone with information about this incident or who may have security camera footage of the area is asked to contact the Pictou County District RCMP at 902-485-4333. To remain anonymous, call Nova Scotia Crime Stoppers toll-free at 1-800-222-TIPS. 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The 37-year-old Leonardton is facing charges of assault with a weapon, pointing a firearm, and uttering threats. He is described as 5'7", 185 pounds. He has light brown hair and blue eyes. New Glasgow Police continue efforts to locate Jonathan Edward Leonardton and are requesting assistance from the public on his whereabouts. Members of the public are asked not to approach Leonardton. If seen, contact police immediately and report their location. Anyone with information on the location of Jonathan Edward Leonardton is asked to call New Glasgow Police at 902-752-1941 or your local police. To remain anonymous, call Nova Scotia Crime Stoppers toll-free at 1-800-222-TIPS. 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It's being organized by the Automotive Sector Council of Nova Scotia. It's a nonprofit organization that collaborates with businesses, employers, industry associations, government, and educational partners in support of the province's automotive industry. Council Executive Director Michelle Vino says under their new Rural Roots program, they are currently looking for people interested in working in the industry and local automotive shops that would be willing to train those who sign up.
3: So the tire maintenance program is what we call it's a tire maintenance technician. And so through that program, they're able to know how to do the basic skills of changing oil, doing a full inspection, and then with the CRP, that's collision repair prepper, where they can do prepping for collision. So they're not actually painting, but we do the skills of how to prep the paint surface.
0: The council is also looking at adding training in Shelburne and Cumberland counties. More information can be found on the Automotive Sector Council of Nova Scotia's website or Facebook page. The BC government says there will be a new high school built in Tumbler Ridge. The school site of the deadly mass shooting will be removed. Premier David Eby says staff, students, and residents were promised that they'd never have to go back to the scene of the traumatic events.
4: We want to make sure we're doing things right by the survivors, by the families, by the people of Tumbler Ridge. They need to direct this. And I'd like to thank them for their work in that. And I want to thank the mayor of Tumbler Ridge for being a constant support in this.
0: EB says the province will also be reviewing how mental health services are delivered in rural communities to determine if anything can be done to prevent any future tragedies. Weather is next for Nova Sustainable Fuels.
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0: XFM weather, sun and cloud today. Chance of showers this afternoon with the risk of a thunder shower. The mainland, a high of 12. UV index high. Tonight, cloudy. Chance of showers early this evening with the risk of a thunder shower. The mainland clearing on the mainland this evening and a low of +3. Tomorrow, mainly sunny. Sun and cloud with a chance of showers in the afternoon on the mainland at a high of 17. UV index high. In New Glasgow, it's 6. In Port Hawkesbury, +4. And in Antigonish, it is 8 degrees. 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
0: In XFM Sports, in the Stanley Cup playoffs, Carolina beat Philadelphia 4-1 to take a 3-0 stranglehold in that best-of-seven second-round series. Meantime, the PWHL playoffs, it was Montreal over Minnesota 2-1. Montreal now leads that best-of-five semifinal series 2-1. In the NBA playoffs, Detroit down Cleveland 107-97 to go up 2-0 in that series. Oklahoma City remains undefeated in the playoffs. They defeated the LA Lakers last night 125-107 and now lead this series 2-0. In Major League Baseball, in the American League, just 3 games yesterday. The Yankees over Texas 9-2. Cleveland beat Kansas City 8-5. Well, Tampa Bay beat Boston 8-4. The Blue Jays were idle. In the National League, it was the Chicago Cubs over Cincinnati 8-3. Colorado beat the New York Mets 6-2. Pittsburgh over Arizona 4-2. And St. Louis over San Diego 2-1. 3 interleague games, Washington over Minnesota 7-5. The Athletics hammered Philadelphia 12-1. And Miami over Baltimore 4-3. It's 7:07, the most local news and sports anytime at 98.9xfm.ca.

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1: Where it is 12 minutes after the top of the hour right now, 7 o'clock. And a very good morning to you as we get through this Friday. Lots of things coming up this weekend, including Mother's Day and that Highland Lobster Supper. Going to be happening on Sunday, 11 to 2, Lakeville Community Center on the 337 Highway. Going to be a good time. Here's Amanda Marshall.

0: 89 XFM with Amanda Marshall. And trust me, this is Love in 60 Minutes after the top of 7 o'clock. And celebrating birthdays today on the celebrity side of things. Well, naturalist Sir David Attenborough is 100 years old today. Singer Tony Tennille of the Captain and Tennille fame is 86. Actor James Mitchum is 85. Singer Philip Bailey of Earth, Wind & Fire fame is 75 today. Country singer Billy Burnett is 73. Alex Van Halen of Van Halen fame is 73 as well. Actor David Keith, 72. Melissa Gilbert, Little House on the Prairie fame is 62 today. Singer Darren Hayes of Savage Garden is 54. And singer Enrique Iglesias, celebrating birthday 51. Local birthdays for Tim Hortons.
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0: And at 17 and a bit after the top of 7 o'clock, right off the bat, we're going to say happy birthday to Alaric Jordan, who is celebrating birthday number 8, a golden birthday, so they say. And we did pick our winner this morning already for the Tim Streets, and big congratulations going along to Alaric Jordan today. Love from Nanny, Debbie, and Papa Jack. You get to share your treats with all your family. There you go. Birthday greetings going along this morning to Bill Frazier at Port Hawkesbury. All your family and friends wishing you all the best. Daniel Corbin celebrating a big birthday today. Says to his younger brother, he celebrates his 43rd. All the best from your older brother. Tiffany Halla, Taylor's Road, happy 43rd. Love from Mom, the kiddos, Lila, Nellie, and John. Hubby Vince, sisters Jennifer and Melanie and families, also aunties Mary Ann, Bernadette and families, have a super day today. Agnes Archibald, a.k.a. Nanny, celebrating birthday 6-0. Lots of love from Rain today. Happy birthday, Meredith Overmars of St. Andrews. Love from all of your family and friends. And happy 11th birthday wishes going along to Lachlan Myatt of Afton. Enjoy your big day. Love from Sophie, Mom, and Dad. Also love from Trisha, Adam, Sadie, Harper, Duncan, Will, and Millie. And also lots of love from Grammy and Grandpa today. Enjoy your birthday, Lachlan. As mentioned, our winner this morning, Alaric Jordan of Antigonish. Congratulations, winner of the Tim Streets. You've got a voucher with your name on it. 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And you can pick up your treats at the Tim Hortons location on James Street in Antigonish. Simple as that. 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Fill out the information a few days in advance, and we'll get it on the air for you. Bit of a cloudy, foggy morning as you get through it, and in excess.

0: How do you know it? Actually, I'm with you, but here's what it says this morning. Devil Inside. 7:24 to Friday with Paul Kerwin. Great to have you along today as we get into the weekend, Mother's Day weekend, and a big day at St. Effects at the Bloomfield Center. Mayfest is going to be happening tomorrow, and it's a big fundraiser for St. Martha's Hospital Auxiliary, bake sale, plant sale, ticket raffle, home decor, jewelry teddy bear clinic. Saw a picture with Ken Farrell holding a teddy bear earlier this week. I think he actually took that one home. It's going to be happening 10 till 2 o'clock, Bloomfield Center at St. Effects University. So drop in tomorrow and check it all out. Also, for the bake table and cakes for the fun cake walk, if you have contributions for that, you could drop those off coming up today.
1: They were the soundtrack of a generation and the first Canadian band to hit the Billboard charts ever. You can see the Guess Who during their Taking It Back tour. These eyes. The legends are back together for the first time in 23 years. Burton Cummings and Randy Bachman. The Guess Who will be at the Scotiabank Halifax Center Wednesday, May 27th, performing the anthems you know and

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0: 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The Nova Scotia Energy Board set weekly gasoline and diesel prices overnight. Gas is unchanged this week. That leaves a liter of regular self-serve leaded ranging from $1.92.9 to $1.95.2 in the Eastern Mainland and Port Hawkesbury, and $1.93.7 to $1.96 for the rest of Cape Breton. Diesel has fallen by 2.6 cents a liter. The price for liter diesel is from 214.1 to 216.4 in the Eastern Mainland and Port Hawkesbury. For the remainder of Cape Breton, it's 214.9 to 217.2. The Inverness County Center for the Arts is hosting its second Inverness Sea Glass Festival on June 13th. A release from the ICCA states the festival will include local and regional artists, workshops, and educational talks about the history and ecology of sea glass. It'll include a sea glass shard contest, activities for kids, demonstrations, and guest speakers Mark Barron and Megan Landry. Organizer Beth Ryan says there's a lot of interest in sea glass, particularly in Inverness.
2: Years ago, I used to be the only person down there looking for sea glass, and now it doesn't matter what time of year it is, every day you go down and there are people from all over the place looking for glass. So we decided to try having a festival in Inverness at the Arts Centre just to see how it would go, and it was a huge success. It was just amazing. The people came from everywhere. It was a really exciting day. And so we were just trying it last year for the first time, and now it will definitely be an annual event.
0: As a fundraiser for the ICCA, the event brought in around 500 people last year. The festival runs from 10 a.m. to 6 p.m. on June 13th at the Inverness County Center for the Arts. The federal government is investing close to $1 billion to support harbor maintenance and repair across Canada. At a news conference in Sambro, Minister of Fisheries Joanne Thompson says the investment reaffirms the government's commitment to help bring Canadian products to market. In a release, the ministry says some of the funds will aid reconstruction of Wharf Structure 402, a portion of the main wharf at Sambro Harbour, and Floats 802. It also includes ongoing Hurricane Fiona recovery work in Atlantic Canada and Eastern Quebec, begun under Hurricane Fiona Recovery Fund and Budget 2024. Statistics Canada is expected to release its latest reading on the job market this morning when it publishes its labor force survey for April.
3: Economists expect 15,000 jobs were added in April, while the unemployment rate remained unchanged at 6.7%. In March, employers added 14,000 jobs. The report comes as Canadian businesses deal with high oil prices caused by the conflict in the Middle East that has pushed the cost of gasoline up across the country. The report also follows the Bank of Canada's decision last week to hold its policy interest rate at 2.25%. Michelle Zedekian, The Canadian Press.
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0: XFM weather, sun and cloud today. Chance of showers this afternoon with the risk of a thunder shower in the mainland, a high of 12. UV index high. Tonight, cloudy. Chance of showers early this evening with a risk of a thunder shower in the mainland, clearing on the mainland this evening, and a low plus 3 for tomorrow. Mainly sunny, sun and cloud with a chance of showers in the afternoon in the mainland, a high of 17. UV index high. In New Glasgow, it is 7. In Port Hawkesbury, it's plus 4. And in Antigonish, it is 8 degrees. Sports is next for Donald Chrysler.
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0: In XFM Sports, in the Stanley Cup playoffs last night, Carolina beat Philadelphia 4-1 to go up 3-0 in that best-of-seven second-round series. In the PWHL playoffs, it was Montreal edging Minnesota 2-1 to take a 2-1 series lead in their best-of-five semifinal series. In the NBA playoffs, Detroit down Cleveland 107-97 to go up 2-0 in that series. And it's the same for Oklahoma City. They lead the LA Lakers 2-0, winning last night 125-107. Three games in the American League in Major League Baseball. The Yankees over Texas 9-2. Cleveland down Kansas City 8-5. Tampa Bay over Boston 8-4. The Blue Jays were idle. Four games in the National League. The Chicago Cubs beat Cincinnati 8-3. Colorado down the New York Mets 6-2. Pittsburgh over Arizona 4-2. And St. Louis beat San Diego 2-1. And three interleague games. Washington over Minnesota 7-5. The Athletics hammered Philadelphia 12-1, while Miami edged Baltimore 4-3. It's 7:36, the most local news and sports anytime at 98.9xfm.ca.

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0: you when she snows you. 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
5: 7:46, 14 shy at the top of 8 o'clock. Sun and cloud, a mix of today with a chance of an afternoon shower. Maybe even a thunder shower. Temperatures at 12. Cloud tonight, chance of showers or thunder showers. Going to clear up overnight, low of 3. Tomorrow, sun and cloud, chance of afternoon showers at a high of 16. Currently sitting right now, it is 7 degrees in New Glasgow, 6 in Port Hawkesbury, 9 degrees here at 98.9 XFM. And for our listeners on Eastern PEI, looking at about 7 degrees and sunny clouds today, too. Thank you.

0: I did not. Actually, they have nothing but hits. It's Duran Duran this morning and a new moon on Monday, 7:55. And it's great to have you along today and this Friday. Well, 16% of us go to sleep at night wearing this. Get many different answers this morning, some interesting. But the correct answer is socks. Marmar Carter, our winner this morning. Congratulations. A pair of psychic breakfast sandwiches are yours. You can enjoy that. Drop by the radio station. We have a voucher here waiting for you for that. Speaking of socks, it is No Socks Day today. No, I got mine on.
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1: A new initiative has been launched aimed at bringing hands-on automotive training directly to three local rural areas in the province, including Antigonish County. It's being organized by the Automotive Sector Council of Nova Scotia. It's a nonprofit organization that collaborates with businesses, employers, industry associations, government, and educational partners in support of the province's automotive industry. Council Executive Director Michelle Vino says under their new Rural Roots program, they are currently looking for people interested in working in the industry and local automotive shops that would be willing to train those who sign up.
3: So the tire maintenance program is what we call it's a tire maintenance technician. And so through that program, they're able to know how to do the basic skills of changing oil, doing a full inspection, and then with the CRP, that's collision repair prepper, where they can do prepping for collision. So they're not actually painting, but we do the skills of how to prep the paint surface.
1: The council is also looking at adding training in Shelburne and Cumberland counties. More information can be found on the Automotive Sector Council of Nova Scotia's website and Facebook page. Pitcher County District RCMP is asking for the public's assistance in identifying a person of interest following a suspicious incident that occurred in Pictou. On May 6th at approximately 7:50 p.m., RCMP officers responded to a report of a suspicious person who was on School Street earlier in the day. Investigators learned that at 4:30 p.m., two children were approached by a man in a vehicle. The man told the children that their grandmother had sent him to pick them up and then offered them chocolate. When the children declined, the vehicle left the area, traveling toward Falkland Street. The man of interest is described as white, in his 40s, with black and gray hair. He had a black ink tattoo on his left arm and was driving a black truck. Anyone with information about this incident or who may have security camera footage of the area is asked to contact the Pictou County District RCMP at 902-485-4333. To remain anonymous, call Nova Scotia Crime Stoppers toll-free at 1-800-222-TIPS. 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The 37-year-old Leonardton is facing charges of assault with a weapon, pointing a firearm, and uttering threats. He is described as 5'7", 185 pounds. He has light brown hair and blue eyes. New Glasgow Police continue efforts to locate Jonathan Edward Leonardton and are requesting assistance from the public on his whereabouts. Members of the public are asked not to approach Leonardton. If seen, contact police immediately and report their location. Anyone with information on the location of Jonathan Edward Leonardton is asked to call New Glasgow Police at 902-752-1941 or call your local police. To remain anonymous, call Nova Scotia Crime Stoppers toll-free at 1-800-222-TIPS. 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The Canadian Union of Public Employees says workers want to negotiate in good faith and reach a deal everyone is happy with. The strike began about 4 weeks ago, and workers from more than 30 long-term care homes have since joined. They're fighting for better wages and benefits. And Nova Scotia's premier is crediting a change in federal leadership for renewed traction in the province's pursuit of offshore oil and gas development. Tim Houston says former Prime Minister Justin Trudeau essentially forced the province to shelve an offshore oil and gas exploration project, but current Prime Minister Mark Carney is supporting the province's efforts to grow the economy. Last week, a joint federal-provincial regulator approved another $210 million exploration bid from the same company. Asked by reporters what changed, Houston says the big difference is that Trudeau is no longer in charge. Weather is next for Nova Sustainable Fuels.
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1: XFM weather, sun and cloud today. Chance of showers this afternoon with a risk of a thundershower on the mainland and a high of 12 and a high of 12 degrees, UV index high. Tonight, cloudy. Chance of showers early this evening with a risk of a thundershower on the mainland, clearing on the mainland this evening and a low of plus 3. Tomorrow, mainly sunny. Sun and cloud with a chance of showers in the afternoon on the mainland and a high of 17, UV index high. The outlook for Sunday, periods of rain in the mainland. Cloudy with a chance of showers on Cape Breton, a high of 15. Monday, showers except cloudy with a chance of showers in southern Inverness and Richmond counties, a high of 13. And for Tuesday, showers and a high of 12 degrees. In New Glasgow, it is 7 degrees. In Port Hawkesbury, it's 7. And in Antigonish, it is 8 degrees. 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
1: In XFM Sports, the Carolina Hurricanes are on the brink of advancing to the NHL's Eastern Conference Final. Jordan Staal and Andrei Svechnikov each scored power play goals as the Canes dumped the Philadelphia Flyers 4-1 last night to take a 3-0 lead in the best-of-seven second-round series. Game 4 goes Saturday in Philly. Shea Gilgeous-Alexander and Chet Holmgren each put up 22 points, lifting the Oklahoma City Thunder to a decisive 125-107 win over the Los Angeles Lakers and a 2-0 lead in the NBA's Western Conference semifinal. The defending champion Thunder are now 6-0 in the playoffs. The Lakers host Game 3 on Saturday. The other game last night saw Detroit down Cleveland 107-97. Detroit also leads that series 2-0. The Minnesota Vikings have added to their offensive core, signing receiver Juwan Jennings to a 1-year deal. Agent Drew Rosenhaus says the contract could be worth up to $13 million. Jennings spent the past 5 seasons with the San Francisco 49ers and caught 210 passes for 2,581 yards and 22 touchdowns over 75 games. Jake McCarthy had a grand slam and matched a career high with 5 RBIs as the Colorado Rockies down the New York Mets 6-2. The result snapped a 6-game skid for the Rockies. The 8th inning grand slam broke a 2-2 tie and was the second home run in as many days for McCarthy, who had entered the series without a homer in his previous 22 games with at least one at-bat. Other games yesterday in the National League. saw Pittsburgh over Arizona by a score of 4-2. The Cubs beat Cincinnati by a score of 8-3. St. Louis over San Diego 2-1. In the American League, the Yankees over Texas 9-2. Cleveland over Kansas City 8-5. And Tampa Bay beat Boston 8-4. In interleague play, Washington beat Minnesota 7-5. The Athletics beat Philadelphia 12-1. While Miami over Baltimore 4-3. The Blue Jays were idle yesterday. And FIFA has tripled the price of its best available tickets to the World Cup final, making almost $33,000 U.S. seats available for the July 19th match at MetLife Stadium in East Rutherford, New Jersey. Soccer's governing body listed seats as front category, one it added to new inventory to its sales site, and previously had a high price of almost $11,000 for Category 1. It's 810, the most local news and sports anytime at 98.9xfm.ca.

0: 39 XFM, nothing but hits a boy with a beat. That is Trooper this morning. A very good morning to you. 18th and bit after the top of the hour right now of 8 o'clock. And off we go to Celtic 4 joining us. Rob McDonald. Good morning, Robert. How are you?
1: I'm good, Paul. Thanks for giving us a call here. It is a decent-looking day today, Friday. Sun's popping out down there by Celtic 4, by the way. Getting through those clouds. And we've got lots to do today. Lots of deliveries getting done here at Celtic 4. So... and we're going to move some more vehicles by talking and telling you about the incentives that are on the new vehicles. Escapes hybrids are very, very popular here as well. 0.99%, less than 1%. Or choose up to $4,000 off if you'd like to do it that way. Bronco Sport Big Benz, 0% financing up to 72 months as well. So those are going out the door pretty quickly. Of course, our F-150, they're flying 0% financing for 72 months, that's 6 years on those. Or you can take a cash incentive on an XLT up to $7,500 if you'd like to go that road as well. Our used lot has plenty, plenty stock. We've got a couple of Super Duty diesels down there with 8-foot beds. We've got two Transits that are going to sell for around cost price if you're into getting a new Transit, 2025, full warranty. So there's some good action on a few leftovers as well. So it's all happening here, Celtic Ford. I'm on till 5:30 today. Robert, you could give me a call at 863-2771.
0: All righty, sounds good. Robert, you enjoy your day. We'll catch up with you later.
1: Thank you, Paul.
0: You're welcome. Robert McDonald at Celtic Ford this morning.
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0: And a very good morning to you. It's 8:20, and as we just heard, a little bit of sunshine starting to come out today, and we'll take that. We're looking at sun and cloud for the most part, but the temperature's going to be hovering around 12 degrees. Now, there is a chance of an afternoon shower or thunder shower. Cloud tonight, showers or thunder showers and clearing, a low of 3. Tomorrow, sun and cloud. Chance of afternoon showers and a high of 16. Currently sitting right now in New Glasgow, it is around 9 or 8. 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

0: 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Nothing but hits. They were the soundtrack of a generation and the first Canadian band to hit the Billboard charts ever. You can see the Guess Who during their Taking It Back tour. These eyes. The legends are back together for the first time in 23 years. Burton Cummings and Randy Bachman. The Guess Who will be at the Scotiabank Halifax Centre Wednesday, May 27th, performing the anthems you know and remember. To qualify, go to 98.9xfm.ca under contests. And on May 22nd, we'll make a draw for a pair of tickets to see this legendary show. 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
0: 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The Nova Scotia Energy Board set weekly gasoline and diesel prices overnight. Gas is unchanged this week. That leaves a liter of regular self-serve and leaded ranging from $1.92.9 to $1.95.2 in the Eastern Mainland of Port Hawkesbury and $1.93.7 to $1.96 for the rest of Cape Breton. Diesel has fallen by 2.6 cents a liter. The price for liter diesel is from 214.1 to 216.4 in the Eastern Mainland of Port Hawkesbury. For the remainder of Cape Breton, it's 214.9 to 217.2. An Ontario man is facing charges for possession of unstamped tobacco and a box containing prescription male enhancement pills in Nova Scotia. Mounties and Goff say the accused was in a Dodge Ram towing a U-Haul trailer when stopped by an officer just after noon on Saturday on Highway 102. Police searched the truck and trailer and seized unstamped cigarettes and a box containing male enhancement pills containing sildenafil. Mounties and Goff say that the accused was arrested for offenses under the Excise Act, Customs Act, Food and Drug Act, and the Criminal Code. It's a banner year for icebergs in Newfoundland and Labrador. George Karaganis with the Canadian Ice Service says there are about 520 icebergs off the east coast of Newfoundland and southern Labrador this week. Last year at this time, there were 426, and the average for the first week of April is about 274. The icebergs typically come from glaciers in Greenland, and they take years to get to Newfoundland and Labrador, pulled by the Labrador Current. Ottawa is facing pressure to scrutinize a takeover of one of the world's biggest video game makers by Saudi Arabia's sovereign wealth fund and a private equity firm owned by U.S. President Donald Trump's son-in-law. The Communications Workers of America Canada says it's concerned national security will be at risk and competition stifled if the public investment fund, Jared Kushner's affinity partners and fellow private equity firm Silver Lake, are allowed to buy Electronic Arts.
3: We think it has serious national security risks because the information and the data collected by users of these games is more extensive than you might think. Financial information, health information, all kinds of data is collected and can be shared and used without game users' knowledge or permission or consent.
0: The union wants the federal government to review the deal under the Investment Canada Act and is calling for the Competition Bureau to investigate the transaction. XFM weather, sun and cloud today. Chance of showers this afternoon with the risk of a thunder shower on the mainland, a high of 12. UV index high, tonight cloudy. Chance of showers early this evening with a risk of a thundershower on the mainland. Clearing the mainland this evening, a low of plus 3. Mainly sunny tomorrow. Sun and cloud with a chance of showers in the afternoon in the mainland and a high of 17. UV index high. In New Glasgow, it's 7. In Port Hawkesbury, it's 8. And in Antigonish, it's 8 degrees. In XFM Sports, in the Stanley Cup playoffs, it was Carolina over Philadelphia 4-1. Carolina leads that series 3-0. The PWHL playoffs, Montreal over Minnesota 2-1. The Victoire lead that series 2-1. In the NBA playoffs, it was Detroit over Cleveland by a score of 107-97. Oklahoma City beat the LA Lakers 125-107. Both Detroit and Oklahoma City lead their respective series 2-0. In baseball, 3 games in the American League. The Yankees over Texas 9-2. Cleveland beat Kansas City 8-5. Tampa Bay beat Boston 8-4. The Jays were idle. In the National League, the Chicago Cubs beat Cincinnati 8-3. Colorado over the New York Mets 6-2. Pittsburgh down Arizona 4-2. And St. Louis down San Diego 2-1. Three interleague games. Washington beat Minnesota 7-5. The Athletics over Philadelphia 12-1, while Miami beat Baltimore 4-3. It's 8:34. 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
3: And it's 8:43 and a very good morning to you. The sun is starting to peak out just a little tiny bit here this morning. We're expecting a mix of sun and cloud. Afternoon showers, even a thunder shower, a possibility today. Temperatures around 12. Clouds tonight with a chance of showers or thunder showers. And it's going to clear up with a low around 3. We'll have some sun and cloud tomorrow with a chance of afternoon showers. Look for temperatures to be around 16 degrees. Currently sitting right now, it is 7 in New Glasgow. It's 6 in Port Hawkesbury. 9 degrees here at 98.9 XFM.
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12: On the 14th of October, very early in the morning, the results of a crime were found in the stables of Le Père Choupon. The old man had discovered, to his absolute dismay, the dislocated body of Elizabeth Dumoutier. So, the police was called in. I was handed the inquiry. Upon arriving on the scene, some photographs were shot. A couple of small-time journalists were raising their fist among the crowd.

exhaustive study on the subject led experts to conclude Austin had been the victim of a strange case of split personality. The trial neared its end, and though the facts had been exposed, the crowd still wanted blood, for they were in for a big surprise.

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0: 98.9 XFM, nothing but hits with Dan Hill and Carmelia. The box in there too, Le Fiat Mochier, say to me. I say to you that there's going to be a lot of things coming up this weekend. One of those, Knights of Columbus yard sale, taking place tomorrow at the John Paul Center. You can drop items off today between 8 a.m., well, between now and 6 o'clock. So between now and 6, drop off your gently used items at the Knights of Columbus yard sale, John Paul Center, Main Street, Antigonish. And of course, that's going to be a big event happening tomorrow.
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0: 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I'm Ken Kingston for Nova Sustainable Fuels.
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0: The Inverness County Center for the Arts is hosting its second Inverness Tea Glass Festival on June 13th. A release from the ICCA states the festival will include local and regional artists, workshops, and educational talks about the history and ecology of sea glass. It will include a sea glass shard contest, activities for kids, demonstrations, and guest speakers Mark Barron and Megan Landry. Organizer Beth Ryan says there is a lot of interest in sea glass, particularly in Inverness.
2: Years ago, I used to be the only person down there looking for sea glass, and now it doesn't matter what time of year it is, every day you go down and there are people from all over the place looking for glass. So we decided to try having a festival in Inverness at the Art Center just to see how it would go, and it was a huge success. It was just amazing. The people came from everywhere. It was a really exciting day, and so we were just trying it last year for the first time, and now it will definitely be an annual event.
0: As a fundraiser for the ICCA, the event brought in around 500 people last year. The festival runs from 10 a.m. to 6 p.m. on June 13th at the Inverness County Center for the Arts. Striking long-term care workers in the province have agreed to resume negotiations with the provincial government. The Canadian Union of Public Employees says workers want to negotiate in good faith and reach a deal everyone is happy with. The strike began about 4 weeks ago, and workers from more than 30 long-term care homes have since joined. They're fighting for better wages and benefits. Nova Scotia's premier is crediting a change in federal leadership for renewed traction in the province's pursuit of offshore oil and gas development. Tim Houston says former Prime Minister Justin Trudeau essentially forced the province to shelve an offshore oil and gas exploration project. But current Prime Minister Mark Carney is supporting the province's efforts to grow the economy. Last week, a joint federal-provincial regulator approved another $210 million exploration bid from the same company. Asked by reporters what changed, Houston says the big difference is that Trudeau is no longer in charge. The federal government is investing close to $1 billion to support harbor maintenance and repair across Canada. At a news conference in SAMRO, Minister of Fisheries Joanne Thompson says the investment reaffirms the government's commitment to help bring Canadian products to market. In a release, the ministry says some of the funds will aid reconstruction of Wharf Structure 402, a portion of the main wharf at SAMRO Harbor, and floats 802. It also includes ongoing Hurricane Fiona recovery work in Atlantic Canada and Eastern Quebec, begun under the Hurricane Fiona Recovery Fund and Budget 2024. XFM weather, sun and cloud today. Chance of showers this afternoon with the risk of a thunder shower in the mainland and a high of 12, UV index high. Tonight, cloudy. Chance of showers early this evening with the risk of a thunder shower in the mainland. Clearing on the mainland this evening, a low of plus 3. Mainly sunny tomorrow. Sun and cloud with the chance of showers in the afternoon in the mainland and a high of 17, UV index high. In New Glasgow, it's 12. In Port Hawkesbury, it's 8. And in Antigonish, it's 10. Sports is next for 3D Auto Parts. In XFM Sports in the NHL playoffs, it was Carolina over Philadelphia 4-1. Carolina leads that series 3-0. In the PWHL playoffs, Montreal down Minnesota 2-1. Montreal leads that series 2-1. In the NBA playoffs, it was Detroit over Cleveland 107-97. Detroit leads that series 2-0. Oklahoma City over the LA Lakers, remaining undefeated in the postseason. Oklahoma City leads that series 2-0. In Major League Baseball, in the American League, the Yankees over Texas 9-2, Cleveland down Kansas City 8-5, and Tampa Bay over Boston 8-4. In the National League, the Chicago Cubs beat Cincinnati 8-3, Colorado over the New York Mets 6-2, Pittsburgh down Arizona 4-2, and St. Louis beat San Diego 2-1. There were three interleague games, Washington down Minnesota 7-5, the Athletics beat Philadelphia 12-1, and Miami over Baltimore 4-3. It's 9:04. The most local news and sports anytime at 98.9xfm.ca.
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0: 98.9 XFM. Nothing but hits. Sammy Hagar. Your love is driving me crazy. It's going bonkers, I tell you. Coming up, let's see, on the 16th. Now, this is about a week's away. And it's the third annual Memorial Dance for Morgan McGilvery Bray. Lots of prizes to be won. $20 admission. Proceeds all going to Kathy's Place Cancer Resource Center. And it's a 19 and plus event taking place at St. Joseph's Lakeside Community Center. Music by Ty Wallace. 9-1 coming up on the 16th, 1 week from tomorrow.
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5: XFM weather, mix of sun and cloud expected for today with a chance of an afternoon shower, even a thunder shower, a possibility. Temperature is going to be around 12. Cloud tonight with a chance of showers or thunder showers, then clearing overnight with a low of 3. Sun and cloud tomorrow, chance of afternoon showers, highs reaching about 16. Weather from 98.9 XFM.

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0: 99 XFM Georgia Satellites right there, and keep your hands to yourself. There's a gentleman with the last name of Arsenault who loves that song. Mm-hmm. Francis, I know you're probably just, you know, excited to the point of no return right now, hearing that. Great to have your company along on this Friday. Later on today, you can find out who the winner is of the Subway office lunch. John will have that for us. Somewhere in the early part of the afternoon, well, noon hours, we'll say. And we'll find out whether you are the winner of the Subway office lunch. Still a chance to get in on that. All you have to do is go to our website, 989xfm.ca. 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

0: 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I'm Ken Kingston for Bayside Travel Center.
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0: A new initiative has been launched aimed at bringing hands-on automotive training directly to three local rural areas in the province, including Antigonish County. It's being organized by the Automotive Sector Council of Nova Scotia. It's a nonprofit organization that collaborates with businesses, employers, and industry associations, as well as government and educational partners in support of the province's automotive industry. Council Executive Director Michelle Vino says under their new Rural Roots program, they're currently looking for people interested in working in the industry and local automotive shops that would be willing to train those who sign up.
2: So the tire maintenance program is what we call it's a tire maintenance technician. And so through that program, they're able to know how to do the basic skills of changing oil, doing a full inspection, and then with the CRP, that's collision repair prepper, where they can do prepping for collision. So they're not actually painting, but we do the skills of how to prep the paint surface.
0: Well, the council is also looking at adding training in Shelburne and Cumberland counties. More information can be found on the Automotive Sector Council of Nova Scotia's website and Facebook page. For most motorists, you won't see a change at the pump. The Nova Scotia Energy Board set weekly gasoline and diesel prices overnight. Gasoline is unchanged this week. That leaves a liter of regular self-serve inlet ranging from $1.92.9 to $1.95.2 in the eastern mainland of Port Hawkesbury, and $1.93.7 to $1.96 for the rest of Cape Breton. Diesel has fallen by 2.6 cents a liter. The price for a liter of diesel is from $2.14.1 to $2.16.4 in the eastern mainland of Port Hawkesbury. For the remainder of Cape Breton, it's $2.14.9 to $2.17.2. Pictou County District RCMP is asking for the public's assistance in identifying a person of interest following a suspicious incident that occurred in Pictou. On May 6th at approximately 7:50 p.m., RCMP officers responded to a report of a suspicious person who was on School Street earlier in the day. Investigators learned that at 4:30 p.m., two children were approached by a man in a vehicle. The man told the children that their grandmother had sent him to pick them up and then offered them chocolate. When the children declined, the vehicle left the area, traveling toward Falkland Street. The man of interest is described as white in his 40s with black and gray hair. He had a black ink tattoo on his left arm and was driving a black truck. Anyone with information about this incident or who may have security camera footage of the area is asked to contact Pictou County District RCMP at 902-485-4333. To remain anonymous, call Nova Scotia Crime Stoppers toll-free at 1-800-222-TIPS. Submit a secure web tip at www.crimestoppers.ns.ca or use a P3 TIPS app. And Statistics Canada's labor force survey today showed a slight drop in April as Canada lost 18,000 jobs. Despite an uptick in March, the country has lost 112,000 jobs in the first 4 months of this year. The unemployment rate rose to 6.9% in April from 6.7% in March. XFM weather, sun and cloud today. Chance of showers this afternoon with a risk of a thunder shower in the mainland. A high today of 12 degrees, UV index high. Tonight, cloudy. Chance of showers early this evening with a risk of a thunder shower in the mainland. Clearing on the mainland this evening, a low of +3. Tomorrow, mainly sunny. Sun and cloud, the chance of showers in the afternoon in the mainland. And a high of 17, UV index high. In New Glasgow, it's 12. In Port Hawkesbury, it's 10. And in Antigonish, it's 14. In XFM Sports, in the Stanley Cup playoffs, Carolina beat Philadelphia 4-1 to go up 3-0 in their best-of-seven series. In the PWHL playoffs, the Montreal Victoire edged Minnesota 2-1 The Victoire lead that series 2-1. It's a best-of-five affair. In the NBA playoffs, it was Detroit over Cleveland, 107-97. Oklahoma City beat the LA Lakers, 125-107. Both Oklahoma City and Detroit lead their respective series 2-0. And in Major League Baseball, in the American League, it was the Yankees over Texas, 9-2. Cleveland down Kansas City, 8-5. And Tampa Bay over Boston, 8-4. In the National League, it was the Chicago Cubs beating Cincinnati 8-3. Colorado down the New York Mets 6-2. At Pittsburgh down Arizona 4-2. And St. Louis beat San Diego 2-1. There are three interleague games. Washington over Minnesota 7-5. The Athletics beat Philadelphia 12-1. And Miami over Baltimore 4-3. It's 10:05. The most local news and sports anytime at 98.9xfm.ca.

0: 99 XFM, nothing but hits at Zappacosta right there. We should be lovers back to 1984 for that particular track. Well, the Guess Who is coming to Halifax. All the details right here.
1: They were the soundtrack of a generation and the first Canadian band to hit the Billboard charts ever. You can see the Guess Who during their Taking It Back tour. These eyes. The legends are back together for the first time in 23 years. Burton Cummings and Randy Bachman. The Guess Who will be at the Scotiabank Halifax Center Wednesday, May 27th, performing the anthems you know and remember. To qualify, go to 98.9xfm.ca under contests. And on May 22nd, we'll make a draw for a pair of tickets to see this legendary show. 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
5: XFM weather, mix of sun and cloud expected for today with a chance of an afternoon shower, even a thunder shower a possibility. Temperature is going to be around 12. Cloud tonight with a chance of showers or thunder showers, then clearing overnight with a low of 3. Sun and cloud tomorrow, chance of afternoon showers. Highs reaching about 16. Weather from 98.9 XFM.

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0: Remember your first kiss? Mwah. The movie date? 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

0: 98.9 XFM, nothing but hits burning down the house. That is Talking Heads. Mother's Day weekend. What kind of plans do you have for your special mom this weekend? Well, I can tell you, Highland Lobster Supper has got a Mother's Day supper coming up. Mini Trail Community Center in Lakevale. 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

0: Good morning from the XFM newsroom. I'm Ken Kingston. The Inverness County Center for the Arts is hosting its second Inverness Sea Glass Festival on June 13th. A release from the ICCA states the festival will include local and regional artists, workshops, and educational talks about the history and ecology of sea glass. It will include a sea glass shard contest, activities for kids, demonstrations, and guest speakers Mike Barron and Megan Landry. Organizer Beth Ryan says there is a lot of interest in sea glass, particularly in Inverness.
1: Years ago, I used to be the only person down there looking for sea glass, and now it doesn't matter what time of year it is. Every day you go down, and there are people from all over the place looking for glass. So we decided to try having a festival in Inverness at the Art Center just to see how it would go, and it was a huge success. It was just amazing. The people came from everywhere. It was a really exciting day. And so we were just trying it last year for the first time, and now it will definitely be an annual event.
0: As a fundraiser for the ICCA, the event brought in around 500 people last year. The festival runs from 10 a.m. to 6 p.m. on June 13th at the Inverness County Center for the Arts. New Glasgow Police is seeking information on the whereabouts of Jonathan Edward Leonardton, who is currently wanted on a province-wide arrest warrant. The 37-year-old Leonardton is facing charges of assault with a weapon, pointing a firearm, and uttering threats. He is described as 5'7", 185 pounds. He has light brown hair and blue eyes. New Glasgow police continue efforts to locate Jonathan Edward Leonardton and are requesting assistance from the public on his whereabouts. Members of the public are asked not to approach Leonardton. If seen, contact police immediately and report their location. Anyone with information on the location of Jonathan Edward Leonardton is asked to call New Glasgow police at 902-752-1941 or your local police. To remain anonymous, call Nova Scotia Crime Stoppers toll-free at 1-800-222-TIPS. 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
2: The agency says with April's decrease, the country has posted a net decline of 112,000 jobs over the first 4 months of the year. The last time Canada lost so many jobs in a four-month window was during the pandemic. The unemployment rate rose two ticks to 6.9%, returning to where it was back in October, largely because more people were looking for work. StatCan also reported average hourly wages were up 4.5% from this time a year ago. Michelle Zedekian, The Canadian Press.
0: XFM weather, sun and cloud today, chance of showers this afternoon with a risk of a thunder shower in the mainland, a high of 12, UV index high. Tonight, cloudy, chance of showers early this evening with a risk of a thunder shower in the mainland, clearing on the mainland this evening, and a low of plus 3. Tomorrow, mainly sunny, sun and cloud with a chance of showers in the afternoon in the mainland and a high of 17, UV index high. In New Glasgow, it's 13. In Port Hawkesbury, it's 9, and in Antigonish, it is 15 degrees. In XFM Sports, in the Stanley Cup playoffs, Carolina beat Philadelphia 4-1 to go up 3-0 in that series. In the PWHL playoffs, Montreal down Minnesota 2-1 to take a 2-1 lead in their best-of-five semifinal. In the NBA playoffs, it was Detroit over Cleveland 107-97, while Oklahoma City beat the LA Lakers 125-107. Both Oklahoma City and Detroit lead their series 2-0. In baseball in the American League, 3 games were played last night. The Yankees over Texas 9-2. Cleveland beat Kansas City 8-5, while Tampa Bay beat Boston 8-4. The Blue Jays were idle. In the National League, the Chicago Cubs over Cincinnati 8-3. Colorado over the New York Mets 6-2. Pittsburgh down Arizona 4-2. And St. Louis edged San Diego 2-1. In interleague play, 3 games. Washington over Minnesota 7-5. The Athletics beat Philadelphia 12-1, while Miami over Baltimore 4-3. It's 11:05, the most local news and sports anytime at 989xfm.ca.

0: With so many things trying to get your attention these days, thank you for choosing to spend time with us. 98.9, nothing but hits.
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0: 98.9 XFM, CJFX Radio since 1943. They were the soundtrack of a generation and the first Canadian band to hit the Billboard charts ever. You can see the Guess Who during their Taking It Back tour. These eyes. The legends are back together for the first time in 23 years. Burton Cummings and Randy Bachman. The Guess Who will be at the Scotiabank Halifax Center Wednesday, May 27th, performing the anthems you know and remember. To qualify, go to 98.9xfm.ca under contests, and on May 22nd, we'll make a draw for a pair of tickets to see this legendary show. 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
2: XFM weather, mix of sun and cloud expected for today with a chance of an afternoon shower, even a thunder shower, a possibility. Temperature is going to be around 12. Cloud tonight with a chance of showers or thunder showers, then clearing overnight with a low of 3. Sun and cloud tomorrow, chance of afternoon showers, highs reaching about 16. Weather from 98.9 XFM.

0: 98.9 XFM, nothing but hits and a track right there from none other than Bryan Adams. The only thing that looks good on you is me, back to 1996. Big number one hit here in Canada. Getting close to 12 o'clock, information update right around the corner. We're also getting that much closer to Mayfest. That's coming up tomorrow. Cinevex University in Bloomfield Center gets underway at 10 o'clock, runs till 2. All kinds of great things taking place tomorrow, and of course, a big fundraiser for St. Martha's Hospital Auxiliary. And if you are one of those fine folks who have something that you want to put on the bake table or maybe a cake for the fun cake walk, those can be dropped off today. They're going to be setting everything up today at the Bloomfield Center.
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0: 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Duran Duran, John LeBlanc, going to keep you company this afternoon on a Friday. 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

0: 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I'm Ken Kingston for J.R. Rahees.
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0: A new initiative has been launched aimed at bringing hands-on automotive training directly to three local rural areas in the province, including Antigonish County. It's being organized by the Automotive Sector Council of Nova Scotia. It's a nonprofit organization that collaborates with businesses, employers, industry associations, government, and educational partners in support of the province's automotive industry. Council Executive Director Michelle Vino says under their new Rural Roots program, they're currently looking for people interested in working in the industry and local automotive shops that would be willing to train those who sign up.
2: So the tire maintenance program is what we call it's a tire maintenance technician. And so through that program, they're able to know how to do the basic skills of changing oil, doing a full inspection, and then with the CRP, that's collision repair prepper, where they can do prepping for collision. So they're not actually painting, but we do the skills of how to prep the paint surface.
0: The council is also looking at adding training in Shelburne and Cumberland counties. More information can be found on the Automotive Sector of Council of Nova Scotia's website and Facebook page. The Inverness County Centre for the Arts is hosting its second Inverness Sea Glass Festival on June 13th. A release from the ICCA states the festival will include local and regional artists, workshops, and educational talks about the history and ecology of sea glass. It will include a sea glass shard contest, activities for kids, demonstrations, and guest speakers Mike Barron and Megan Landry. Organizer Beth Ryan says there is a lot of interest in sea glass, particularly in Inverness.
3: Years ago, I used to be the only person down there looking for sea glass, and now it doesn't matter what time of year it is, every day you go down and there are people from all over the place looking for glass. So we decided to try having a festival in Inverness at the Arts Centre just to see how it would go, and it was a huge success. It was just amazing. The people came from everywhere. It was a really exciting day, and so we were just trying it last year for the first time, and now it will definitely be an annual event.
0: As a fundraiser for the ICCA, the event brought in around 500 people last year. The festival runs from 10 a.m. to 6 p.m. on June 13th at the Inverness County Center for the Arts. Pictou County District RCMP is asking for the public's assistance in identifying a person of interest following a suspicious incident that occurred in Pictou. On May 6th at approximately 7:50 p.m., RCMP officers responded to a report of a suspicious person who was on School Street earlier in the day. Investigators learned that at 4:30 p.m., two children were approached by a man in a vehicle. The man told the children that their grandmother had sent them to pick them up and then offered them chocolate. When the children declined, the vehicle left the area, traveling towards Falkland Street. The man of interest is described as white in his 40s with black and gray hair. He had a black ink tattoo on his left arm and was driving a black truck. Anyone with information about this incident or who may have security camera footage of the area is asked to contact the Pictou County District RCMP at 902-485-4333. To remain anonymous, call Nova Scotia Crime Stoppers toll-free at 1-800-222-TIPS. 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The 37-year-old Leonardson is facing charges of assault with a weapon, pointing a firearm, and uttering threats. He is described as 5'7", 185 pounds. He has light brown hair and blue eyes. New Glasgow police continue efforts to locate Jonathan Edward Leonardson and are requesting assistance from the public on his whereabouts. Members of the public are asked not to approach Leonardton. If seen, contact police immediately and report their location. Anyone with information on the location of Jonathan Edward Leonardton is asked to call New Glasgow Police at 902-752-1941 or your local police. To remain anonymous, call Nova Scotia Crime Stoppers toll-free at 1-800-222-TIPS. 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St. Evex previously hosted CSANA in 2016 and 1992, which was the first time the conference was held in Canada. St. Evex has a strong history and connection with Scottish Gaelic and is one of the first universities to teach a Celtic language in North America. For most motorists, you won't see a change at the pump. The Nova Scotia Energy Board set weekly gasoline and diesel prices overnight. Gas is unchanged this week. That leaves a liter of regular self-serving leaded ranging from $1.92.9 to $1.95.2 in the Eastern Mainland and Port Hawkesbury, and $1.93.7 to $1.96 for the rest of Cape Breton. Diesel has fallen by 2.6 cents a liter. The price for a liter diesel is from 214.1 to 216.4 in the Eastern Mainland and Port Hawkesbury. For the remainder of Cape Breton, it's 214.9 to 217.2. Weather is next for the Antigonish Co-op Country Store.
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0: XFM weather, sun and cloud today, chance of showers this afternoon with a risk of a thunder shower on the mainland, a high of 12, UV index high. Tonight, cloudy, chance of showers early this evening with a risk of a thunder shower on the mainland, clearing in the mainland this evening, a low of plus 3. Tomorrow, mainly sunny, sun and cloud with a chance of showers in the afternoon on the mainland and a high of 17, UV index high. The outlook for Sunday, periods of rain in the mainland, cloudy with a chance of showers in Cape Breton, a high of 15. Monday, showers except cloudy with a chance of showers in southern Inverness and Richmond counties, a high of 13. And showers for Tuesday and a high of 12. In New Glasgow, it is 15. In Port Hawkesbury, it's 11. And in Antigonish, it's 16 degrees.
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0: Here are today's funeral announcements. The death of Joseph Alexander Joe Peter McDonald of St. Andrews occurred January 9, 2026 in Ocean View Continuing Care Center, Eastern Passage. Cremation has taken place. Funeral mass will be held Saturday, May 9th at 11 a.m. in St. Andrews Church, St. Andrews, with Father Dennis Lamy presiding. Burial will follow in the South River Cemetery. Memorial donations may be made to the Antigonish Food Bank or the St. Andrews Parish Cemetery Fund. Funeral arrangements for late Joseph Alexander Joe Peter McDonald are under the direction of McIsaac Funeral Home, 61 Pleasant Street, Antigonish. The death of John Jackie Alex McGinnis of East Sky Glen occurred Wednesday, February 4th. A graveside service will be held Saturday, May 9th at 2 p.m. in Sky Glen Cemetery. Words of comfort may be sent to the family at haverstocks.com. Funeral arrangements for the late John Jackie Alex McGinnis are under the direction of Dennis Haverstock Chapel in Waikakama.
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0: Yonex FM Sports, the Antigonish Golf and Country Club is celebrating its 100th anniversary tomorrow. The club is celebrating with several events throughout the year to mark the occasion. On Saturday, May 9th, dignitaries will present club officials with certificates of achievement, followed by a cake cutting, a toast, and a ceremonial tee-off with club champions Cheryl McGilvery and Peter Chisholm. Attendees include Cape Breton Council, Antigonish MP Jaime Batiste, Antigonish MLA Michelle Thompson, Mayor Sean Cameron, Warden Nicholas McGuinness, along with Golf Canada rep Jeff Hill and Golf Nova Scotia rep Jill McDonald. All current and past members are invited. Canada men's soccer captain Alfonso Davies may not be available for the upcoming World Cup. German club Bayern Munich says the star left back sustained a left hamstring injury in his Champions League semifinal against Paris Saint-Germain and will be out several weeks. Canada's first World Cup game is June 12th in Toronto against Bosnia-Herzegovina. The Montreal Canadiens look to earn a split of the first two games on their NHL second round series with the Buffalo Sabres when the Atlantic Division rivals clash tonight at the KeyBank Center. The Sabres took a 1-0 lead in the series with a 4-2 win in Game 1 Wednesday. Also tonight, Anaheim hosts the Golden Knights in Game 3 of that series after the team split the first two games in Las Vegas. The Montreal Victoires can win their first ever PWHL playoff series and advance the Walter Cup final with a victory over the Minnesota Frost tonight in St. Paul. The Victoires lead the two-time champions 2-1 in their best-of-five series. Also tonight, Ottawa hosts Boston, with that series tied 1-1. The Toronto Blue Jays kick off a three-game series with the Los Angeles Angels tonight at Rogers Center. The Jays are looking to rebound after being swept by the Rays in Tampa, Florida earlier this week. Dylan Cease is set to start for the Jays while Reed Detmers throws for the Angels. The Toronto Tempo make their WNBA regular season debut tonight when they host the Washington Mystics. Canadian veteran Kia Nurse and the backcourt duo of Brittany Sykes and Marina Marbury are among the players looking to put the expansion team on the map. Toronto will play 44 games during its inaugural season, including two at Montreal's Bell Centre in July and two at Rogers Arena in Vancouver in August. New York forward OG Anunoby has a strained right hamstring and is questionable for Game 3 of the Knicks' NBA Eastern Conference Final at Philadelphia, according to a report from the Associated Press. A source tells the AP that Anunoby will be considered day-to-day and appears to have avoided a serious injury after leaving late in Game 2. New York leads that best-of-seven series 2-0. It's 12:14, the most local news and sports anytime at 989xfm.ca.

There's Ace of Base for you and The Sign from 98.9 XFM. It's John LeBlanc back, a lovely looking Friday, and it's not going to be this way the whole weekend. In fact, it's not going to be like this all of today, for that matter. But let's enjoy it while we can. Subway office lunch, we're going to draw for that a little later this hour. The hits keep coming, like this one from Michael Damian. Rock on.

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3: The Ships of 1801 are pleased to announce a new show entitled Moses Cody and the Sisters of St. Martha Go to the Kepik, which will be presented in Antigonish July 2nd through the 5th. Moses Cody and the Sisters go to the Kepik to try to organize the farmers. 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
6: XFM weather, a mix of sun and cloud today. There is a good chance of showers on the mainland and risk of a thunder shower as well. The high of 11. Cloudy tonight. On the mainland, a good chance of showers and risk of a thunder shower ending in the early evening. And overnight, things will start to clear. Low of +3. Sunshine for Saturday, but it will become a mix of sun and cloud with a chance of showers on the mainland again in the afternoon. The high 13 to 16 degrees. That's your forecast from 98.9 XFM.

Lady A, and You Look Good from 98.9 XFM. You know what would look really good? A free lunch. I'm all about getting the free lunch. Subway office lunch. This week, going to the folks at CBI Health. Callie wrote in and said that they're a great team working hard to help members of our community get back to doing the things they love to do. The office is pretty busy, so a Friday lunch would hit the spot. So for the folks at CBI Health over on Church Street, we've got a certificate here at our studios. Come on by and get it. And then off you go to Subway on James Street. They're pretty close. Order up a big old platter of delicious sandwiches. 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

0: all the lunchtime tunes your appetite can enjoy. 98.9, nothing but hits. They were the soundtrack of a generation and the first Canadian band to hit the Billboard charts ever. You can see the Guess Who during their Taking It Back tour. These eyes. The legends are back together for the first time in 23 years. Burton Cummings and Randy Bachman. The Guess Who will be at the Scotiabank Halifax Centre Wednesday, May 27th, performing the anthems you know and remember. To qualify, go to 98.9xfm.ca under contests. And on May 22nd, we'll make a draw for a pair of tickets to see this legendary show. 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

0: 98.9 XFM, Roman Gray with IBU and Robin, Do You Know What It Takes? I'm John LeBlanc, and the Knights of Columbus, their yard sale happening tomorrow at the John Paul Center on Main Street. And today, if you would like to make donations to the yard sale, they are accepting them until 6 tonight at the center on Main Street. No clothing, no electronics, no books, but everything else, fair game. 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

0: Good afternoon from the XFM Newsroom. I'm Matt Draper. A new initiative has been launched aimed at bringing hands-on automotive training directly to three local rural areas in the province, including Antigonish County. It's been organized by the Automotive Sector Council of Nova Scotia. It's a nonprofit organization that collaborates with businesses, employers, industry associations, government, and educational partners in support of the province's automotive industry. Council Executive Michelle Vino says under their new Rural Roots program, they are currently looking for people interested in working in the industry and local automotive shops that would be willing to train those who sign up.
1: So the tire maintenance program is what we call it's a tire maintenance technician. And so through that program, they're able to know how to do the basic skills of changing oil, doing a full inspection, and then with the CRP, that's collision repair prepper, where they can do prepping for collision. So they're not actually painting, but we do the skills of how to prep the paint surface.
0: The council is also looking at adding training in Shelburne and Cumberland counties. More information can be found on the Automotive Sector Council of Nova Scotia's website and Facebook page. The Department of Celtic Studies at St. Evex University in Antigonish, Nova Scotia, is hosting the Celtic Studies of North America conference this weekend. St. Evex previously hosted CSANA in 2016 and 1992, which was the first time the conference was held in Canada. St. Evex has a strong history and connection with Scottish Gaelic and is one of the first universities to teach Celtic language in North America. Family of long-term care residents in Nova Scotia say the nearly month-long strike in the sector has meant fewer baths, more falls, and dietary adjustments for their loved ones. Chris Driscoll, whose mother is in St. Vincent's Nursing Home in Halifax, says the remaining workers are doing all they can to keep up care, but families are plugging the gaps. His family is trying to have someone at the home for mealtimes because his mother needs help eating and is no longer getting high-protein pudding as a supplement. Kim Kale, long-term care coordinator for the Canadian Union Public Employees, says there's no question the strike involves nurses, continuing care assistants, and housekeeping staff is impacting care. She says some of the 32 care homes affected by the strike have asked the union for more support, adding that QP has increased the worker hours under essential services agreements to try to better serve residents. Canada's unemployment rate rose to 6.9% in April, up from 6.7% in March. Statistics Canada says the economy shed 18,000 jobs in April after an increase of 14,000 in March. While the country added 67,000 more jobs on a year-over-year basis, Canada's lost 112,000 mostly manufacturing and wholesale sector jobs since January. The agency also says average hourly wages were up 4.5% in April from a year ago. In XFM weather today, sun and cloud, chance of showers this afternoon with a risk of thunder shower on the mainland, a high of 12 and a UV index of high. Tonight, cloudy, chance of showers early this evening with a risk of thunder shower on the mainland, clearing on the mainland this evening with a low of +3. Tomorrow, mainly sunny, sun and cloud with a chance of showers in the afternoon on the mainland with a high of 17 and a UV index of high. Currently in Glasgow, it's 15 degrees, Port Hawkesbury, it's 9 degrees, and in Antigonish, it is 12 degrees. In XFM Sports, Canada's men's soccer captain Alphonso Davies may not be available for the upcoming World Cup. German club Bayern Munich says the star left back sustained a left hamstring injury in its Champions League semifinal against PSG and will be out several weeks. Canada's first World Cup game is June 12th in Toronto against Bosnia-Herzegovina. The Montreal Canadiens look to earn a split in the first two games of their NHL second-round series with the Buffalo Sabres when the Atlantic Division rivals clashed tonight at the KeyBank Center. Sabres took a 1-0 lead in the series with a 4-2 win in Game 1 on Wednesday. Also tonight, Anaheim hosts the Golden Knights in Game 3 of that series after the team split the first two games. The Montreal Victoires can win their first ever PWHL playoff series and advance to the Walter Cup final with a victory over the Minnesota Frost tonight in St. Paul. The Victoires lead the two-time champions 2-1 in the best-of-five series. Also tonight, Ottawa hosts Boston, with that series tied one game apiece. The Toronto Blue Jays kick off a three-game series with the LA Angels tonight at Rogers Centre. The Jays are looking to rebound after being swept by the Rays in Tampa, Florida earlier this week. Dylan Cease is set to start for the Jays while Reed Detmers throws for the Angels. It's 104, the most local news and sports, anytime at 989xfm.ca.

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We was falling fast, we was jumping in. 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

0: There's Avril Lavigne for you, Fall to Pieces, and Northern Pikes as well, Girl with a Problem. John LeBlanc here. You know, I've had a listener call in and ask a very good question, something that people don't often think about, referring to the weather forecasts that we get from Environment Canada. They kind of ask, I mean, what's the difference between a chance of showers or flurries and a good chance of showers or flurries? You know, what does that mean for most people? Well, we basically get two percentages generally from Environment Canada, and we boil it down to chance of and good chance of. Essentially, a chance of showers or flurries in the weather forecast means it's a less than 1 in 2 chance, so less than 50-50. If it's a good chance of showers or flurries, it's a better than 50-50 chance of that taking place. So hope that clears that up. Hits keep on coming. We got some Steely Dan coming up in just a bit, and Amy Grant, too.
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98.9 XFM with Amy Grant and Good For Me. I'm John LeBlanc. Glad to have you along. And a reminder that tomorrow, the Girl Guides in Pictou County are going to be out and about selling their famous cookies. It's the chocolate and vanilla fudge cookie season. So they'll have lots of boxes of those. They do have a limited supply of the mint chocolate cookies, if you ask. But they'll be in several locations tomorrow. They'll be at the Sobeys at the Aberdeen Center, New Glasgow, and Home Hardware Stellarton between 10 and 4 on Saturday. And if you're closer to Pictou, the guides will be at the Pictou Rotary in the parking lot at Vernon Dion's Fishing Supplies. And that's from 1 to 4 p.m. on Saturday. Again, $6 a box. Fill your boots because they're really good cookies. Trust me on this. Time for a little Steely Dan. We're going to do it again. 98.9 XFM, 102.5 in Inverness and Pleasant Bay.

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6: XFM weather, a mix of sun and cloud today. There is a good chance of showers on the mainland and risk of a thunder shower as well. The high of 11. Cloudy tonight on the mainland. A good chance of showers and risk of a thunder shower ending in the early evening. And overnight, things will start to clear. Low of +3. Sunshine for Saturday, but it will become a mix of sun and cloud with a chance of showers on the mainland again in the afternoon. The high 13 to 16 degrees. That's your forecast from 98.9 XFM.

0: Cliff Richard there dreaming, Jess Moskaluk as well, and Camouflage. Mother's Day weekend is here, and there's going to be a number of opportunities to take mom out for a meal that she doesn't have to cook. Guysborough Legion, tomorrow afternoon, they're offering up a cold plate, ham and turkey cold plate. So bring mom out, get a plate for her, plate for you, plate for the family, $10 per plate. And that's from 3 to 5 at the Legion in Guysborough tomorrow. Here's another idea.
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7: And then. And who could forget him? 98.9. Nothing but hits.

Dave Roberts. That's Boys of Autumn from 98.9 XFM. Coming up tonight in Heatherton, the community center is raising some funds to buy a new heating system. So they're going to do a pub night and concert at the center. Doors will open at 6. The show starts at 7. It's $20 admission and open to those 19 and older. Getting into summer, so let's talk about some endless summer nights. That's what Richard Marx is looking forward to.

0: Like what you hear? More in moments. 98.9. Nothing but hits. They were the soundtrack of a generation and the first Canadian band to hit the Billboard charts ever. You can see the Guess Who during their Taking It Back tour. These eyes. The legends are back together for the first time in 23 years. Burton Cummings and Randy Bachman. The Guess Who will be at the Scotiabank Halifax Center Wednesday, May 27th, performing the anthems you know and remember. To qualify, go to 98.9xfm.ca under contests. And on May 22nd, we'll make a draw for a pair of tickets to see this legendary show. 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

0: Good afternoon from the XFM Newsroom. I'm Matt Draper. The Inverness County Center for the Arts is hosting its second Inverness Sea Glass Festival on June 13th. A release from the ICCA states the festival will include local and regional artists, workshops, and educational talks about the history and ecology of sea glass. It will include a sea glass shard contest, activities for kids, demonstrations, and guest speakers Mike Barron and Megan Landry. Organizer Beth Ryan said there is a lot of interest in sea glass, particularly in Inverness.
1: Years ago, I used to be the only person down there looking for sea glass, and now it doesn't matter what time of year it is, every day you go down and there are people from all over the place looking for glass. So we decided to try having a festival in Inverness at the Art Center just to see how it would go, and it was a huge success. It was just amazing. The people came from everywhere. It was a really exciting day. And so we were just trying it last year for the first time, and now it will definitely be an annual event.
0: As a fundraiser for the ICCA, the event brought in around 500 people last year. The festival runs from 10 a.m. to 6 p.m. on June 13th at the Inverness County Center for the Arts. The Antigonish Golf and Country Club is celebrating its 100th anniversary tomorrow. The club is celebrating with several events throughout the year to mark the occasion. On Saturday, May 9th, dignitaries will present club officials with certificates of achievement, followed by a cake cutting, a toast, and a ceremonial tee-off with club champion Cheryl McGilvery and Peter Chisholm. Attendees include Cape Breton Canso Antigonish MP Jaime Batiste, Antigonish MLA Michelle Thompson, Mayor Sean Cameron, Warden Nicholas McGuinness, along with Golf Canada rep Jeff Hill and Golf Nova Scotia rep Jill McDonald. All current and past members are invited. The union representing striking long-term care workers in Nova Scotia says renewed talks with the government failed to reach an agreement yesterday. The Canadian Union of Public Employees said it presented two offers as talks went into the early morning, but there was little movement from the province. It said the government's new offer increased wages, but still wouldn't give some workers a living wage. Provincial officials could not immediately be reached for comment on the strike, which has been going on for almost a month and involves more than 30 homes. In XFM weather today, sun and cloud, chance of showers this afternoon with a risk of thunder shower on the mainland with a high of 12 and a UV index of high. Tonight, cloudy, chance of showers early this evening with a risk of thunder shower on the mainland, clearing on the mainland this evening with a low of +3. Tomorrow, mainly sunny, sun and cloud with a chance of showers in the afternoon on the mainland with a high of 17 and a UV index of high. Currently in New Glasgow, it's 15 degrees. In Port Hawkesbury, it's 9 degrees. And in Antigonish, it is 12 degrees. In XFM Sports, Canada's men's soccer captain Alfonso Davies may not be available for the upcoming World Cup. German club Bayern Munich says the star left back sustained a left hamstring injury in its Champions League semifinal against PSG and will be out several weeks. Canada's first World Cup game is June 12th in Toronto against Bosnia-Herzegovina. The Montreal Canadiens look to earn a split of the first two games of their NHL second-round series with the Buffalo Sabres when the Atlantic Division rivals clash tonight at the KeyBank Center. The Sabres took a 1-0 lead in the series with a 4-2 win in Game 1 on Wednesday. Also tonight, Anaheim hosts the Golden Knights in Game 3 of that series after the team split the first two games in Vegas. The Montreal Victoire can win their first ever PWHL playoff series and advance to the Walter Cup final with a victory over the Minnesota Frost tonight in St. Paul. The Victoire lead the two-time champions 2-1 in the best-of-five series. Also tonight, Ottawa hosts Boston with that series tied at one game apiece. The Toronto Blue Jays kick off a three-game series with the LA Angels tonight at Rogers Centre. The Jays are looking to rebound after being swept by the Rays in Tampa, Florida earlier this week. Dylan Cease is set to start for the Jays while Reed Detmers throws for the Angels. It's 204, the most local news and sports, anytime at 989xfm.ca.

That's Midge, You're an Ultravox from 1986, and If I Was. Let's go live, he said in air quotes, to George Michael and surprise guest Elton John.

0: 98.9 XFM, Tal Backman with She's So High, Gino Vannelli as well. People gotta move. I'm John LeBlanc, and Ozempic is in the news once again. In this country, there's a couple of different generic versions that are going to be available for sale soon. But the whole class of drugs that Ozempic is in are being prescribed more and more, mainly for their side effects. One of the big side effects is weight loss. But there's another rarer side effect that is getting reported as well. As more people are using drugs like Ozempic, they're finding that their mouths are getting dry. You know, saliva is not being produced as much. And that means more frequent bad breath. And so, as sort of a knock-on effect, gum companies have noticed that their sales are going up, as well as those selling breath mints. Who would have thought that would happen?
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8: XFM weather, a mix of sun and cloud today. There is a good chance of showers on the mainland and risk of a thunder shower as well. The high of 11. Cloudy tonight. On the mainland, a good chance of showers and risk of a thunder shower ending in the early evening. And overnight, things will start to clear. Low of +3. Sunshine for Saturday, but it will become a mix of sun and cloud with a chance of showers on the mainland again in the afternoon. The high 13 to 16 degrees. That's your forecast from 98.9 XFM.

It's the Black Crowes and Hard to Handle from 98.9 XFM on Cape Breton in the Isle of the Dam area. There's seven different halls that are having what they call Celebration Isle Madame. There are different events happening all weekend. Local food, local talent, concerts, art, breakfasts, suppers, etc. You can find a schedule of events on the Everything Isle Madame Facebook page or the Visite Nouvelle Écosse Facebook page, and also visit the local hall Facebook pages for details. The halls are St. Joseph's Parish Hall, Acadiaville Community Center, St. John's Center for the Arts, Jean Varennes Island Community Center, La Picasse Cultural and Community Center, the Discousse Civic Improvement Society Hall, and also the Little Anne's Samson's Cove Social Action Center. Here's Glass Tiger, Thin Red Line.

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0: Rod Stewart, Ronald Isley, this old heart of mine, Michael Bublé as well. Haven't met you yet. There are a lot of community meals being offered this Mother's Day weekend, and one of the first is in Pictou County. The Abercrombie Volunteer Fire Department are doing their Mother's Day pancake breakfast at the hall tomorrow morning between 8 and 11 a.m. Pancakes, sausage, got some homemade baked beans, and, of course, juice, tea, or coffee to drink. It's $10 for the adults, $5 for kids 5 to 12 years of age, and kids under 5 get to eat for free. You can have it there or take it out. And, again, that's at the Abercrombie Volunteer Fire Department tomorrow morning.
1: They were the soundtrack of a generation and the first Canadian band to hit the Billboard charts ever. 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
1: The legends are back together for the first time in 23 years. Burton Cummings and Randy Bachman. The Guess Who will be at the Scotiabank Halifax Centre Wednesday, May 27th, performing the anthems you know and remember. To qualify, go to 98.9xfm.ca under contests. And on May 22nd, we'll make a draw for a pair of tickets to see this legendary show. 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

0: Good afternoon from the XFM Newsroom. I'm Matt Draper. A new initiative has been launched aimed at bringing hands-on automotive training directly to three local rural areas in the province, including Antigonish County. It's being organized by the Automotive Sector Council of Nova Scotia. It's a nonprofit organization that collaborates with businesses, employers, industry associations, government, and educational partners in support of the province's automotive industry. Council Executive Director Michelle Vino says under their new Rural Roots program, they are currently looking for people interested in working in the industry and local automotive shops that would be willing to train those who sign up.
1: So the tire maintenance program is what we call it's a tire maintenance technician. And so through that program, they're able to know how to do the basic skills of changing oil, doing a full inspection, and then with the CRP, that's Collision Repair Prepper, where they can do prepping for collision. So they're not actually painting, but we do the skills of how to prep the paint surface.
0: The council is also looking at adding training in Shelburne and Cumberland counties. More information can be found on the Automotive Sector Council of Nova Scotia's website and Facebook page. The Department of Celtic Studies at St. Evex University in Antigonish, Nova Scotia, is hosting the Celtic Studies of North America conference this weekend. St. Evex previously hosted CSANA in 2016 and 1992, which was the first time the conference was held in Canada. St. Evex has a strong history and connection with Scottish Gaelic and is one of the first universities to teach a Celtic language in North America. Family of long-term care residents in Nova Scotia say the nearly month-long strike in the sector has meant fewer baths, more falls, and dietary adjustments for their loved ones. Chris Driscoll, whose mother is in St. Vincent's Nursing Home in Halifax, says the remaining workers are doing all they can to keep up care, but families are plugging the gaps. His family is trying to have someone at the home for mealtimes because his mother needs help eating and is no longer getting high-protein pudding as a supplement. Kim Kale, long-term care coordinator for the Canadian Union of Public Employees, says there's no question the strike involving nurses, continuing care assistants, and housekeeping staff is impacting care. She says some of the 32 care homes affected by the strike have asked the union for more support, adding that QP has increased worker hours under essential services agreements to try to better serve residents. The union says renewed talks Thursday with the government spilled into early morning hours without a deal. Canada's unemployment rate rose to 6.9% in April, up from 6.7% in March. Stats Canada says the economy shed 18,000 jobs in April after an increase of 14,000 in March. While the country added 67,000 more jobs on a year-over-year basis, Canada has lost 112,000 mostly manufacturing and wholesale sector jobs since January. The agency also says average hourly wages were up 4.5% in April from a year ago. In XFM weather today, sun and cloud, chance of showers this afternoon with a risk of thunder shower on the mainland with a high of 12 and a UV index of high. Tonight, cloudy, chance of showers early this evening with a risk of thunder shower on the mainland, clearing on the mainland this evening with a low of plus 3. Tomorrow, mainly sunny, sun and cloud with a chance of showers in the afternoon on the mainland with a high of 17 and a UV index of high. Currently in New Glasgow, it's 16 degrees. In Prokspray, it's 12 degrees. And in Antigonish, it is 11 degrees. In XFM Sports, Canada's men's soccer captain Alfonso Davies may not be available for the upcoming World Cup. German club Bayern Munich says the star left back sustained a left hamstring injury in its Champions League semifinal against PSG and will be out several weeks. Canada's first World Cup game is June 12th in Toronto against Bosnia-Herzegovina. The Montreal Canadiens look to earn a split of the first two games of their NHL second-round series with the Buffalo Sabres when the Atlantic Division rivals clash tonight at the KeyBank Center. The Sabres took a 1-0 lead in the series with a 4-2 win in Game 1 on Wednesday. Also tonight, Anaheim hosts the Golden Knights in Game 3 of that series after the team split the first two games in Vegas. The Montreal Victoires can win their first ever PWHL playoff series and advance to the Walter Cup final with a victory over the Minnesota Frost tonight in St. Paul. The Victoires lead the two-time champions 2-1 in the best-of-five series. Also tonight, Ottawa hosts Boston with that series tied at one game apiece. The Toronto Blue Jays kick off a three-game series with the LA Angels tonight at Rogers Centre. The Jays are looking to rebound after being swept by the Rays in Tampa, Florida earlier this week. Dylan Cease is set to start for the Jays while Reed Detmers throws for the Angels. Toronto Tempo make their WNBA regular season debut tonight when they host the Washington Mystics. Canadian veteran Kia Nurse and the backcourt duo of Brittany Sykes and Marina Mirbry are among the players looking to put the expansion team on the map. Toronto will play 44 games during its inaugural season, including two at Montreal's Bell Centre in July and two at Rogers Arena in Vancouver in August. It's 3:04, the most local news and sports, anytime at 98.9xfm.ca.

Steve Miller Band, number one from 1973, and the Joker. It's 8 minutes after three, and John LeBlanc, how you doing? In Lost and Found, someone recovered a small tool. It was found in the parking area at the end of Arbor Drive near the path to the river. Might have fallen out of somebody's pocket, perhaps. If you're missing a tool, you may be able to reunite by calling 867-0649. That's 867-0649.

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0: Burton Cummings, of course, in your backyard. You can see Burton Cummings along with his Guess Who compatriot, Randy Bachman. 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
4: XFM weather: cloudy through the evening. A good chance of showers on the mainland and risk of a thunder shower, but that'll end early this evening.

0: Mr. Matt Minglewood, how high is high enough? Pretenders there too. Back on the Chain Gang, 3:38. 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That's why we do Sounds Atlantic, not one, not two, but three nights a week. 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

0: Good afternoon from the XFM Newsroom. I'm Matt Draper. The Inverness County Center for the Arts is hosting its second Inverness Sea Glass Festival on June 13th. A release from the ICCA states the festival will include local and regional artists, workshops, and educational talks about the history and ecology of sea glass. It will include a sea glass shard contest, activities for kids, demonstrations, and guest speakers for Mike Barron and Megan Landry. Organizer Beth Ryan said there's a lot of interest in sea glass, particularly in Inverness.
1: Years ago, I used to be the only person down there looking for sea glass, and now it doesn't matter what time of year it is, every day you go down and there are people from all over the place looking for glass. So we decided to try having a festival in Inverness at the Arts Center just to see how it would go, and it was a huge success. It was just amazing. The people came from everywhere. It was a really exciting day. And so we were just trying it last year for the first time, and now it will definitely be an annual event.
0: As a fundraiser for the ICCA, the event brought in around 500 people last year. The festival runs from 10 a.m. to 6 p.m. on June 13th at the Inverness County Center for the Arts. The Antigonish Golf and Country Club is celebrating its 100th anniversary tomorrow. The club is celebrating with several events throughout the year to mark the occasion. On Saturday, May 9th, dignitaries will present club officials with certificates of achievement, followed by a cake cutting, a toast, and a ceremonial tee-off with club champions Cheryl McGilvery and Peter Chisholm. Attendees include Cape Breton Council Antigonish MP Jaime Batiste, Antigonish MLA Michelle Thompson, Mayor Sean Cameron, Warden Nicholas McGinnis, along with Golf Canada rep Jeff Hill and Golf Nova Scotia rep Jill McDonald. All current and past members are invited. The union representing striking long-term care workers in Nova Scotia says renewed talks with the government failed to reach an agreement yesterday. The Canadian Union of Public Employees said it presented two offers as talks went into the early morning, but there was little movement from the province. It says the government's new offer increased wages, but still wouldn't give some workers a living wage. Provincial officials could not immediately be reached for comment on the strike, which has been going on for almost a month and involves more than 30 homes. In XFM weather, tonight, cloudy, chance of showers early this evening with a risk of thunder showers on the mainland, clearing on the mainland this evening with a low of +5. Tomorrow, mainly sunny, sun and cloud with a chance of showers in the afternoon for the mainland with a high of 17. Currently in New Glasgow, it's 15 degrees, Port Hawkesbury, it's 6 degrees, and in Antigonish, it is 10 degrees. In XFM sports, Canada's men's soccer captain Alphonso Davies may not be available for the upcoming World Cup. German club Bayern Munich says the star left back sustained a left hamstring injury in its Champions League semi-final against Paris Saint-Germain and will be out several weeks. Canada's first World Cup game is June 12th in Toronto against Bosnia-Herzegovina. The Montreal Canadiens look to earn a split of the first two games of their NHL second-round series with the Buffalo Sabres when the Atlantic Division rivals clash tonight at the KeyBank Center. The Sabres took a 1-0 lead in the series with a 4-2 win game one on Wednesday. Also tonight, Anaheim hosts the Golden Knights in game three of that series after the team split the first two games in Vegas. The Toronto Blue Jays kick off a 3-game series with the LA Angels tonight at Rogers Center. The Jays are looking to rebound after being swept by the Rays in Tampa. Dylan Cease is set to start for the Jays while Reed Detmers throws for the Angels. The Toronto Tempo make their WNBA regular season debut tonight when they host the Washington Mystics. Canadian veteran Kia Nurse and the backcourt duo of Brittany Sykes and Marina Marbury are among the players looking to put the expansion team on the map. It's 4:03, the most local news and sports, anytime at 98.9xfm.ca.

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0: 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Nothing but hits.

Andy Kim there, Rock Me Gently. Gretchen Wilson here for The Partay. And Gary Wright with Love is Alive. 4:15 and one late bus this afternoon. Bus 376 taking students home from Dr. John Hugh Gillis Regional High, St. Andrew Junior School and Antigonish Education Center. About 30 minutes behind on the run today. Just 30 minutes. Bare Naked Ladies, are they on the bus?

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0: XFM weather, the new forecast, not many changes. There are a few showers and some thunder showers for Guysborough County on the mainland this evening, but it will clear. And there's a chance of showers on Cape Breton in the early evening. Low of +2 tonight. Sunshine to start your day. And then on the mainland, it'll turn to a mix of sun and cloud with a chance of showers in the afternoon. The high 13 to 16, but on parts of the Atlantic coast, a cool 6. And then for Saturday night, we've got clouds. There's a chance of showers in the early evening for the mainland. And in the evening for northern Cape Breton. For southern Cape Breton, it's a good chance of showers all night long, with lows ranging from +3 all the way to 9 degrees. And then on Sunday, we got a bit of rain on the mainland with the high 9 to 16. Cloudy for Cape Breton, the high 15, but 9 on parts of the coast. 15 in New Glasgow, 9 in Port Hawkesbury, and Antigonish has cooled off to 10. Let's head out to the fast lane. 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

0: Robert Palmer, Simply Irresistible. Melissa Manchester, too. Pretty Girls. It's 4:40. And in Palmquette at the community center, they're going to chase the ace again tomorrow night. 7:30 is the draw at the center. 41 cards are in the deck, and if the ace of spades comes up, it'll be worth almost $11,500. $11,484.50, to be precise. But you can still get tickets. 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
0: Cloudy skies for this evening on the mainland. We've got a few showers and a couple of thunder showers for Guysborough County, but it will end this evening and clear overnight. Chance of a shower early this evening for Cape Breton as well. Overnight low plus 2. Sunshine to start your Saturday, and then on the mainland it'll be back to a mix of sun and cloud in the afternoon with a chance of showers. High of 13 to 16, but on parts of the Atlantic coast it'll only reach 6. And then Saturday night, we've got cloudy skies. There's a chance of showers during the evening for the mainland and northern Cape Breton. Southern Cape Breton will see a good chance of showers into the evening and overnight, as temperatures will range from plus 3 to 9. And on Sunday, periods of rain for the mainland and cloudy for Cape Breton, and temperatures will range from 9 to 16 degrees. It's currently 12 in New Glasgow, 7 in Port Hawkesbury, and Antigonish at 10 with Rick Knowles.

0: Crowded House, Don't Dream, It's Over. Rick Knowles, GTO. About 10 minutes till we get to our major news with Matt. And a reminder that downtown New Glasgow, there's going to be some street closures because of the Miss Miles 5K, which is going to be running on Mother's Day. The parking lot at Glasgow Square is going to be closed starting at 5 p.m. tomorrow night until Sunday afternoon at 3 for the event. And also there will be some closures downtown Sunday morning between 8 and 11:30. Riverside Parkway between George and McLean, George Street and the George Street Bridge between Stellarton Road to Provo Street, and also the northbound lane of Stellarton Road between George Street and Westville Road, and Terrace from George to Cameron Avenue will be closed so that the runners can safely do the circuit for the Miss Miles event, which is on Sunday morning.
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1: 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I'm Matt Draper for Rediscover Hearing.
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1: In XFM News, a new initiative has been launched aimed at bringing hands-on automotive training directly to 3 local rural areas in the province, including Antigonish County. It's being organized by the Automotive Sector Council of Nova Scotia. It's a nonprofit organization that collaborates with businesses, employers, industry associations, government, and educational partners in support of the province's automotive industry. Council Executive Director Michelle Vino says under their new Rural Roots program, they are currently looking for people interested in working in the industry and local automotive shops that would be willing to train those who sign up.
3: So the tire maintenance program is what we call it's a tire maintenance technician. And so through that program, they're able to know how to do the basic skills of changing oil, doing a full inspection. And then with the CRP, that's collision repair prepper, where they can do prepping for collision. So they're not actually painting, but we do the skills of how to prep the paint surface.
1: The council is also looking at adding training in Shelburne and Cumberland counties. More information can be found on the Automotive Sector Council of Nova Scotia's website and Facebook page. The Inverness County Center for the Arts is hosting its second Inverness Sea Glass Festival on June 13th. A release from the ICCA states the festival will include local and regional artists, workshops, and educational talks about the history and ecology of sea glass. It will include a sea glass shard contest, activities for kids, demonstrations, and guest speakers Mike Barron and Megan Landry. Organizer Beth Ryan said there's a lot of interest in sea glass, particularly in Inverness.
4: Years ago, I used to be the only person down there looking for sea glass, and now it doesn't matter what time of year it is, every day you go down, and there are people from all over the place looking for glass. So we decided to try having a festival in Inverness at the Art Center just to see how it would go, and it was a huge success. It was just amazing. The people came from everywhere. It was a really exciting day, and so we were just trying it last year for the first time, and now it will definitely be an annual event.
1: As a fundraiser for the ICCA, the event brought in around 500 people last year. The festival runs from 10 a.m. to 6 p.m. on June 13th at the Inverness County Center for the Arts. The Department of Celtic Studies at St. Evex University in Antigonish is hosting the Celtic Studies of North America conference this weekend. St. Evex previously hosted the CSANA in 2016 and 1992, which was the first time the conference was held in Canada. St. Evex has a strong history and connection with Scottish Gaelic and is one of the first universities to teach a Celtic language in North America. The Antigonish Golf and Country Club is celebrating its 100th anniversary tomorrow. The club is celebrating with several events throughout the year to mark the occasion. On Saturday, May 9th, dignitaries will present club officials with certificates of achievement, followed by a cake cutting, a toast, and a ceremonial tee-off with club champions Cheryl McGilvery and Peter Chisholm. Attendees include Cape Breton Council Antigonish MP Jaime Batiste, Antigonish MLA Michelle Thompson, Mayor Sean Cameron, Warden Nicholas McGinnis, along with Golf Canada rep Jeff Hill and Golf Nova Scotia rep Jill McDonald. All current and past members are invited. A young person died in a fatal overnight collision in Halifax. Many say the single vehicle crash happened in Musquodoboit Harbour on Austria Lake Road. One youth died at the scene while two other youths were transported to hospital with non-life-threatening injuries. Police say the road was reopened to traffic after it was closed for several hours for an investigation. 3 levels of government are pledging a combined $6 million to back the construction of homes for children in care in Halifax. The 2 homes will house 8 children under the care of Nova Scotia's Department of Opportunities and Social Development. The department and Chisholm Foundation for Children will oversee property management. The federal government will provide the bulk of the funding, $5.25 million through the Affordable Housing Fund, while the city and province will kick in $500,000 each. Family of long-term care residents in Nova Scotia say the nearly month-long strike in the sector has meant fewer baths, more falls, and dietary adjustments for their loved ones. Chris Driscoll, whose mother is in St. Vincent's Nursing Home in Halifax, says the remaining workers are doing all they can to keep up care, but families are plugging the gaps. His family is trying to have someone at the home for mealtimes because his mother needs help eating and is no longer getting high-protein pudding as a supplement. Kim Kale, long-term care coordinator for the Canadian Union Public Employees, says there's no question the strike involving nurses, continuing care assistants, and housekeeping staff is impacting care. She says some of the 32 care homes affected by the strike have asked the union for more support, adding that CUPE has increased worker hours under essential services agreements to try to better serve residents. The union says renewed talks Thursday with the government spilled into the early morning hours without a deal. Economists are reacting to news from Statistics Canada that the country's unemployment rate rose to 6.9% in April. The agency released its labor force survey today, showing the unemployment rate returned to what it was last October. TD senior economist Andrew Hensick told clients today he expects the Bank of Canada to continue to hold this year given the soft jobs report and the limited ability for companies to pass on inflation shock price increases to customers. Yet the central bank hold would also be dependent on a sharp rise in oil prices starting to reverse in the coming weeks. Weather is next for Antigonish Rental.
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1: NXFM weather tonight. A few showers for the mainland, then clearing with a risk of thundershowers for Pictou, Antigonish, and thundershowers for Guysborough. Partly cloudy with a chance of showers early this evening for Cape Breton with a low of 7. Tomorrow, sunny in the morning and early afternoon, then a mix of sun and cloud with a chance of showers in the afternoon for the mainland. Mainly sunny for Cape Breton with a high of 16. In the extended forecast, Sunday, periods of rain for the mainland, cloudy for Cape Breton with a high of 16. Monday, periods of rain with a high of 15. And Tuesday, cloudy with a chance of showers for the mainland, periods of rain for Cape Breton with a high of 11. Currently in New Glasgow, it's 15 degrees. In Proxbury, it's 6 degrees. And in Antigonish, it is 10 degrees.
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1: Here is today's funeral announcement. The death of Joseph Alexander Joe Peter McDonald of St. Andrews occurred January 9th in Ocean View Continuing Care Center, Eastern Passage. Cremation has taken place. Funeral Mass will be held Saturday, May 9th at 11 a.m. in St. Andrews Church, St. Andrews, with Father Dennis Lamy presiding. Burial will follow in the South River Cemetery. 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
1: NXFM Sports, Canada's men's soccer captain Alfonso Davies may not be available for the upcoming World Cup. German club Bayern Munich says the star left back sustained a left hamstring injury in its Champions League semifinal against PSG and will be out several weeks. Canada's first World Cup game is June 12th in Toronto against Bosnia-Herzegovina. The Montreal Canadiens look to earn a split of the first two games of their NHL second-round series with the Buffalo Sabres, where the Atlantic Division rivals clash tonight at the KeyBank Center. The Sabres took a 1-0 lead in this series with a 4-2 win in Game 1 on Wednesday. Also tonight, Anaheim hosts the Golden Knights in Game 3 of that series after the team split the first two games in Vegas. The Montreal Victoire can win their first ever PWHL playoff series and advance to the Walter Cup with a victory over the Minnesota Frost tonight in St. Paul. The Victoire lead the two-time champions 2-1 in the best-of-five series. Also tonight, Ottawa hosts Boston with that series tied at one game apiece. The Toronto Tempo make their WNBA regular season debut tonight when they host the Washington Mystics. Canadian veteran Kia Nurse and the backcourt duo of Brittany Sykes and Marina Marbury are among the players looking to put the expansion team on the map. Toronto will play 44 games during its inaugural season, including two at Montreal's Bell Centre in July and two at Rogers Arena in Vancouver in August. It's 5:10, the most local news and sports, anytime at 98.9xfm.ca.

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4: XFM weather cloudy for this evening. On the mainland, there's a couple of showers and a few thunder showers over Guysborough County, but it will clear as the evening goes on. There's a chance of showers early this evening on Cape Breton as well. Low plus 2 overnight. Sunshine to start your Saturday, but on the mainland, it'll turn to a mix of sun and cloud and a chance of showers by afternoon. The high 13 to 16, 6 along parts of the Atlantic coast. And then Saturday night, we've got some clouds and a chance of showers ending in the evening on the mainland and northern Cape Breton, while southern Cape Breton will see a good chance of showers right through until Sunday morning. Overnight lows ranging from plus 3 to 9. And on Sunday, Mother's Day, we'll see periods of rain on the mainland and cloudy for Cape Breton and a wide range of highs between 9 and 16 degrees. 11 degrees in New Glasgow, Port Hawkesbury at 7, Antigonish also 11.

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0: That's one of their first hits, going back to 1999. Train, Meet Virginia. Gloria Estefan with Miami Sound Machine 123 in there, too. It is 5:42 on this Friday, and it's the Mother's Day weekend. And there's a couple of activities in our area that you can take mom to on Sunday, which is Mother's Day. If your mom's an outdoorsy sort of person, how about the Mother's Day walk at Kepik Mountain? That'll be from 10 a.m. until 3 on Sunday. And if your mom is looking for something a little more relaxed, there's an afternoon tea party at the East Coast Credit Union Social Enterprise Center on St. Ninian Street on Sunday. Now, it is an afternoon tea party, but it will start at 11 and run into the afternoon.
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0: XFM weather, cloudy tonight. On the mainland, a couple of showers, possibly a thunder shower for Guysborough, but it will clear late this evening and overnight. There's a chance of showers early this evening on Cape Breton. Going to cool down to +2 overnight. Sunshine for Saturday, but it will become a mix of sun and cloud with a chance of showers over the mainland beginning in the afternoon. The high 13 to 16, but on parts of the Atlantic coast, a very cool 6 for a high. And Saturday night, cloudy. Chance of showers ending in the evening for northern Cape Breton and the eastern mainland. Southern Cape Breton will see a good chance of showers through the evening into Sunday morning, and temperatures falling to between +3 and 9. It's currently 11 in New Glasgow, Port Hawkesbury holding at 7, and it's also 11 for Antigonish with Manfred Bank.

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0: Roland Corrigal and Hot Summer Cool there, and Manfred Mann with Runner. It's getting close to 6, and of course the Friday Beach Party is on the way, and Daryl McLean's going to be playing some great rock and roll coming up. Further proof that the internet can argue over the most pointless things. Apparently on TikTok in the last few weeks, there's been a debate over what is the correct way to face in the shower. And people have actually argued this. Some saying it's more common to face the water while you're doing it. Others say you have your back to it. Experts say there is no single correct answer. Because there is no single correct answer. You have to move around when you're in the shower. You put the soap on the front, soap on the back, and then you rinse off the front, rinse off the back. Why is this even an argument? I don't know. That's the internet for you. Soon they're going to start talking about how hot should the shower be and how long should you be in there. Now that could be a debate.
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0: Good evening from the XFM Newsroom. I'm Matt Draper. A new initiative has been launched aimed at bringing hands-on automotive training directly to three local rural areas in the province, including Antigonish County. It's being organized by the Automotive Sector Council of Nova Scotia. It's a nonprofit organization that collaborates with businesses, employers, industry associations, government, and educational partners in support of the province's automotive industry. Council Executive Director Michelle Vino says under their new Rural Roots program, they are currently looking for people interested in working in the industry and local automotive shops that would be willing to train those who sign up.
1: So the tire maintenance program is what we call it's a tire maintenance technician. And so through that program, they're able to know how to do the basic skills of changing oil, doing a full inspection, and then with the CRP, that's collision repair prepper, where they can do prepping for collision. So they're not actually painting, but we do the skills of how to prep the paint surface.
0: The council is also looking at adding training in Shelburne and Cumberland counties. More information can be found on the Automotive Sector Council of Nova Scotia's website and Facebook page. The Inverness County Center for the Arts is hosting its second Inverness Sea Glass Festival on June 13th. A release from the ICCA states the festival will include local and regional artists, workshops, and educational talks about the history and ecology of sea glass. It will include a sea glass shard contest, activities for kids, demonstrations, and guest speakers Mike Barron and Megan Landry. Organizer Beth Ryan said there is a lot of interest in sea glass, particularly in Inverness.
2: Years ago, I used to be the only person down there looking for sea glass, and now it doesn't matter what time of year it is, every day you go down and there are people from all over the place looking for glass. So we decided to try having a festival in Inverness at the Art Center just to see how it would go, and it was a huge success. It was just amazing. The people came from everywhere. It was a really exciting day. And so we were just trying it last year for the first time, and now it will definitely be an annual event.
0: As a fundraiser for the ICCA, the event brought in around 500 people last year. The festival runs from 10 a.m. to 6 p.m. on June 13th at the Inverness County Center for the Arts. The Antigonish Golf and Country Club is celebrating its 100th anniversary tomorrow. The club is celebrating with several events throughout the year to mark the occasion. On Saturday, May 9th, dignitaries will present club officials with certificates of achievement, followed by a cake cutting, a toast, and a ceremonial tee-off with club champions Cheryl McGilvery and Peter Chisholm. Attendees include Cape Breton Kansas Antigonish MP Jaime Batiste, Antigonish MLA Michelle Thompson, Antigonish Mayor Sean Cameron, Warden Nicholas McGuinness, along with Golf Canada rep Jeff Hill and Golf Nova Scotia rep Jill McDonald. All current and past members are invited. In XFM weather tonight, a few showers for the mainland, then clearing with a risk of thunder showers for Pictou and Antigonish, and thunder showers for Guysborough, partly cloudy with a chance of showers early this evening for Cape Breton with a low of 7. Tomorrow, sunny in the morning and early afternoon, then a mix of sun and cloud with a chance of showers in the afternoon for the mainland, mainly sunny for Cape Breton with a high of 16. Currently in New Glasgow, it's 14 degrees, in Port Hawkesbury it's 6 degrees, and in Antigonish, it is 10 degrees. In XFM Sports, Canada's men's soccer captain Alfonso Davies may not be available for the upcoming World Cup. German club Bayern Munich says the left back sustained a left hamstring injury in his Champions League semifinal against Paris Saint-Germain and will be out several weeks. Canada's first World Cup game is June 12th in Toronto against Bosnia-Herzegovina. The Montreal Canadiens look to earn a split of the first two games of their NHL second-round series with the Buffalo Sabres when the Atlantic Division rivals clashed tonight at KeyBank Center. The Sabres took a 1-0 lead in the series with a win Game 1 on Wednesday. Also tonight, Anaheim hosts the Golden Knights in Game 3 of that series after the team split the first two games in Las Vegas. The Toronto Blue Jays kick off a three-game series with the LA Angels tonight at Rogers Center. The Jays are looking to rebound after being swept by the Rays in Tampa. Dylan Cease is set to start for the Jays while Reed Detmers throws for the Angels. The Toronto Tempo make their WNBA regular season debut tonight when they host the Washington Mystics. Canadian veteran Kia Nurse and the backcourt duo of Brittany Sykes and Marina Marbury are among the players looking to put the expansion team on the map. Toronto will play 44 games during its inaugural season, including two at Montreal's Bell Centre in July and two at Rogers Arena in Vancouver in August. It's 6:04, the most local news and sports. 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
6: From the coast of the rugged Atlantic Ocean and the warm and friendly Maritimes, stretching to the bustling shores of the Great Lakes, through the prairies, Canada's Rocky Mountains, all the way to the picturesque West Coast and Pacific Ocean, Canada's feel-good party is on the air. 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
7: 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It's our dedicated to Mom's weekend, as Mother's Day is coming up, and Mama told me not to come. Three Dog Night kicking it off now.

add some air to this room. I think I'm almost choking from the smell of stale perfume. And that cigarette you're smoking, I'm scared you have to death.

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1: Hi, Daryl. It's Greg Banniganish. I'd like to dedicate a special song to a special lady that works at St. Martha's Hospital. Her name is Sue, and she's an awesome worker. She never stops, and she makes the patients feel so good and comforted. I'd like to dedicate Run Around Sue to Sue. Have a great night.

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1: Hi, this is Lexi McDonald calling. I'd love to wish my mom, Agnes McDonald from Blackstone, Cape Breton, a very, very happy Mom's Day. And to all the moms that we're all missing. And I'd like you to play Frank Mills' Music Box, The Dancer. That was her favorite. Thank you very much.

0: Loving the sounds of the 70s on a Friday night. There's Frank Mills, Music Box Dancer. I'm Daryl McClain. You want to get a favorite song in the beach party? Your hotline's open at 1-866-665-6070.
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2: 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It's Debbie from Scarborough.
0: Debbie from Scarborough, how are you doing tonight?
2: I'm fine as silk. How are you doing?
0: Good, good. So I'm glad you're tuned in and turned on in Scarborough tonight. And what can I do for you?
2: I was wondering if you could play Paul Simon's Mother and Child Reunion.
0: Absolutely. Perfect for our Mother's Day weekend here on the beach party.
2: Terrific. Thank you, Daryl.
3: I love you, Mom. You're the greatest.

0: 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It's dedicated to Mom's Weekend, and there's one all about a mom named Stella Johnson who just wasn't going to put up with any more crap. Jeannie C. Raleigh and Harper Valley PTA. What a great way to get things rolling along. Welcome aboard, and welcome to 4 hours of fun radio on a Friday night. We call it the Beach Party. It's all about the good music, the classic hits of the 70s and 80s, and even back to the 60s, all that good stuff that we grew up with when we were never far from our radios. And of course, the best part about the Beach Party is that it's your show. Your requests and dedications are really what makes it special. 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And if you're on your Facebook tonight, pop over and visit me at the Beach Party fan page. I'm there. Just be sure to click that like button, and that way we can connect and I can get a favorite song on for you. And you can even tweet a request to me through Twitter at BeachPartyDude1. Any way you do it, I'm looking forward to hearing from you. Yeah, it's our dedicated to Mom's Weekend, as Mother's Day is coming up Sunday. We're shining the spotlight on lots of great songs about moms and getting those special Mother's Day dedications on all weekend long. It's going to be a lot of fun, so stick around. Coming your way next, the one and only Ringo Starr's on deck.
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1: Hi, Daryl. It's Heather from Ohio in Kanish County. Love your show. I'd like to hear To Stir With Love by Lulu. Thanks a lot.

0: Mother knows best.
1: You don't have what they call the social skill. 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

0: It's all about the moms on the beach party this weekend. And there's one, Mrs. Brown. You got a lovely daughter. Herman's Hermits, I'm Daryl McLean. Let's go back to the phones and take another.
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2: Hey, Daryl, it's Jim up here in Victoria Harbor, Port Pinnacle. Driving on a Friday night. I've got a request, and I'd like to dedicate it to both my ex-wives and both my ex-mother-in-laws, an old Ernie Cato song called Mother-in-Law. Thanks a lot, Daryl.

0: 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It's all about the mums tonight, and we're taking care of your requests and dedications, too. One all about the dreaded mother-in-law, Ernie K. Dove. That song goes all the way back to 1961. It was written by a very famous record producer, Alan Toussaint, when he was playing around on the piano during a session. Ernie K. Dove claimed that he found the song in Toussaint's trash can and recorded it because he could relate strongly to its sentiments. See, it turns out his mother-in-law was living at his house during a time of marital turmoil. And that happens occasionally. Hope you enjoy Mother-in-Law tonight on our Dedicated to Mums weekend. I'm Daryl McLean. Lots more mum songs coming up tonight and lots more of the music you love as we enter the 80s. Stand by for Billy Joel.
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0: 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And you know what? I'd really love to hear from you. What would you like to hear on The Beach Party? 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

0: Marissa, what part of the country are you calling from tonight?
1: C4th
0: is a beautiful place. Happy Mother's Day. Are you a mom?
1: No, I'm not.
0: I bet you have a mother.
1: I do.
0: Yeah, what's your mom's name?
1: Heike.
0: Are you German or Dutch?
1: German.
0: Oh, that's a pretty name. I like it. I think we should send a song out to your mom on Mother's Day.
1: Sounds good.
0: Yeah, what is your mom like?
1: Elvis.
0: Let's play an Elvis song just for Heike. Happy Mother's Day from your lovely daughter. Here's Elvis on the beat.

0: 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Flashing back to those sensational 70s with a song we call an 8-track flashback. Maybe you don't hear it on the radio every day anymore, but it was a good one. From 1972, Cornelius Brothers and Sister Rose and Too Late to Turn Back Now on our Dedicated to Mom's Night. Now, there's a lot of references to Mom in that song. They're from Florida, a family group. They had a brief moment in the sun in 72 with their self-titled album. They scored two major pop hits, Too Late to Turn Back Now and Treat Her Like a Lady. They actually fared better with general audiences than they did with R&B and soul fans, oddly enough. Some R&B fans found their arrangements and harmonies lacking in grit and intensity, but everyone else sure seemed to like them. Hope you enjoyed Too Late to Turn Back Now, Cornelius Brothers and Sister Rose on the Beach Party. My name is Daryl McLean. Coming your way next, a song all about an expectant mom. You're having my baby. Paul Anka's on deck.
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4: 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Hi, Daryl. My name is Amy M. Matheson from Truro, Nova Scotia, Canada. I was just wanting to dedicate something from Paul Anka to my mother. I lost my mom in 2014. Thank you, Daryl.

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0: Great musical memories from 1975. Summertime Gold, Paul McCartney and Wings. 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I'm Daryl McLean. There goes the phone.
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2: Hi, Daryl. It's Tom in Ajax, gradually making my way back into the land of the living here. I would like to hear Hot Smoke and Sassafras by Bubble Pop. 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
2: 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You found it, my friend. It's the Beach Party. I'm your host, Daryl McClain, guiding you on a fun journey back to the 70s and 80s and even back to the 60s with some of the greatest music ever recorded. 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

0: 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Just love the oldies.
1: 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The words aren't important. 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

0: 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It's Mamas and Papas on the Friday Night Beach Party dedicated to Mom's Weekend.
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3: 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If you could play the Commodore 3 times a week. Have a great evening.
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0: 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Taking a trip down to the basement tonight, going through my musty dusty record collection for a forgotten 45, and found one from the Beatles from 1964 called You Can't Do That. It's been a while since we played that. That song was actually filmed for the movie A Hard Day's Night, but didn't make the cut. Instead, it was released as the B-side of Can't Buy Me Love. And like many Beatles records, both sides of the record were hit songs.
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1: Joe from Blackstock. Hey, dude, I really love to hear Guitars Ann. And I cannot remember who the heck did it, but that would be really cool, man. Guitars Ann.

Well, they got a pet monkey. He likes to get drunk and sing boogie woogie, and it sounds real funky. Come on, your time, boy. Sing one, monkey. Here we go. Let's hear it for the monkey. Woo! On Saturday night, they need some

It's time now for an Ice Cooler Classic.

0: 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Taking time to chill tonight with what we call our ice cooler classic, a beautiful song from Bette Midler tonight, My Mother's Eyes, taking us back to 1981. The legendary singer Bette Midler began her amazing recording career in the early 70s and is still going strong four decades later. Later, she did this second live album, Divine Madness, a year after her starring role in the well-remembered film The Rose. Music fans that enjoyed the soundtrack from that movie found Divine Madness just as pleasing and touching, since, like The Rose soundtrack, there are a number of emotional songs on the album, like My Mother's Eyes. Certainly hope you enjoyed that tonight, another great song about those special ladies, our mothers. I'm Daryl McLean, and there's more Mum songs on the way tonight and lots more of the music you love. We're headed down Detroit Way next with some Motown gold with Supremes.
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Morning, Daryl. Mike McDonald, Gopher, calling here from Toronto, Ontario. I would like to send a request out for my wife, Susan, who's retiring today. So I would like to hear the Archies. Sugar, sugar for the lady. Be greatly appreciated, Daryl. 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

Hi, this is Louie. 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There is one thing I like better, though. It's a nice little Daryl McClain Redneck Classic. And here it is now, hon.

0: 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Mamas, don't let your babies grow up to be cowboys. Our Redneck Classic tonight on our Dedicated to Moms weekend. That's good old Waylon and Willie. One of those great songs that crossed over from the country charts to the pop charts back in 1978. Hey, we're feeling good, and I love hearing from you. Do you want to get a request on the beach party? Hotline is open at 1-866-665-6070.
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2: Hi, Daryl. 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
3: Happy Mother's Day.
2: Oh, thank you.
3: Yeah, we're having fun tonight. Dedicating the show to moms. So what would you like to send out to the hardworking moms?
2: I am woman.
3: Oh, Helen Reddy.
2: Mm-hmm.
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3: God love them. Here's Helen Reddy, I am woman. Happy Mother's Day on the beach party.

0: It's a dedicated to Mom's weekend on the Friday night beach party right here on your favorite beach party station. Taking care of it, it's requests tonight. I Am Woman, Helen Reddy from 1972, a number one smash between 1971 and 78. Helen Reddy hit the top 40 14 times. The song went to number one shortly after its release and kind of divided the nation as women loved the song and a lot of men despised it. Hope you ladies enjoyed that tonight, and you guys too. I'm Daryl McLean. Lots more Mom songs on the way throughout the night. And coming your way next, a little fun in the sun music. Stand by for Flood.
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0: calling me, please?
1: Hi, Daryl. 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
2: Amanda Hug and Kiss?
1: It is Amanda Hug and Kiss.
2: There you go.
1: Yeah! I'm calling from Port Perry on the deck.
2: Oh, it's that time of year. Are you there with all that crazy bunch like Karen and all those other crazy women?
1: I am. She's just gone to refresh.
3: Can I have some more vodka?
2: Uh-huh. So we're going to get a request in.
1: Yes, we are.
2: What would you like?
1: That's What Friends Are For by Dionne Warwick and Friends.
2: Great song, and we should send that out to Karen. What do you think?
1: I think that would be fantastic. It would make my day. Bestest friend in the world.
2: For Karen and all the moms up in Port Perry, here's Dionne Warwick and Friends on the Beach Party.
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0: soaking up the sounds of the 70s on a Friday night. It's the Beach Party. They're the Bee Gees and Tragedy. What a great way to kick off hour three of Canada's Feel Good Party on your radio. You found it, my friend. It's the Beach Party. My name is Darrell McLean. Lots more classic hits of the 70s and 80s coming your way in a little 60s. And lots of your Mother's Day requests and mama songs. If you want to get a song on the Beach Party, call me toll free. 1-866-665-6070. Let's get to it.
1: Someone's calling you again.
2: Hi, Darrell. How are you?
0: I'm just fantastic. Who is this?
2: Nancy from Wasaga.
0: Nancy from Wasaga Beach, working hard tonight, Nancy?
2: Oh, of course. I'm at the Saga Resort.
3: The beauty is still on duty, and don't you ever forget it.
0: It's a good place and great hospitality.
2: Mm-hmm.
0: Especially at the front desk.
2: Yeah, definitely.
0: Nancy, welcome to the Beach Party. It's our special Mother's Day edition. I would love to do something for you.
2: The only thing I could think of was we are family, Sister Sledge.
4: I like it.
0: Would you like to send that out to your mom?
2: Sure, and my sisters too, Muriel and Joyce. Mom is Audrey.
0: Fantastic. Well, for all the lovely ladies and all the moms celebrating Mother's Day, we are one big family. This is Sister Sledge of the Beach Party.
2: Thanks, Darrell.

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1: 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Thank you.

0: 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Look what they've done to my song. Ma, that's the New Seekers, taking us back to 1970. They scored their first American hit with a cover of Melanie's Look What They've Done to My Song, Ma, in late 1970. They toured the U.S. in early 1971 and appeared on many variety shows. Shortly after that, their biggest success came from an unlikely source, an ad jingle they recorded for Coca-Cola, which became a hugely popular campaign that summer. So popular, in fact, radio listeners actually called in to request the commercial. So they recorded I'd Like to Teach the World to Sing in Perfect Harmony. That was their biggest hit. But Look What They've Done to My Song, Ma, was their first one. Hope you enjoyed the New Seekers tonight on our Dedicated to Mums weekend. My name is Daryl McLean. Stand by for some classic Monkees next.
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2: 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It's Stacy from Selkirk. I was wondering if you could play Ray Materic. 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Thanks a lot.

0: Hello, Daryl, Roger the Dodger.
1: Welcome to the show. Tonight is our special Mother's Day show, Roger, and I would imagine you have a mother.
0: Yes, I do. I wanted to request the Buckinghams, Don't You Care, because at one time or other, we probably asked this of our mother, Don't You Care, but, you know, when push came to shove, we probably realized that they cared more than we cared about them caring.
1: You got that right, my friend. What's your mom's name?
0: Trudy, or Gertrude, but we always called her Trudy, and she's still rocking at 80 years old.
1: Trudy, from your loving son, Roger the Dodger, Don't You Care, it's the Buckinghams on the beach party.
0: Thank you so much, Daryl. If you don't

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1: So what?
0: But it was number one on your 8-track player. 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

0: 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A dedicated to Mom's Weekend and an 8-track flashback all in one. Boney M. and a song about a pretty mean mother, Ma Baker, taking us back to 1977. What a great song. Although they never had much success in America, the Euro disco group Boney M. was a European phenomenon during the 70s. There were various successful in Canada as well. Their hit song Daddy Cool reached the top 10 in February of 1977, followed in April by a remake of Bobby Hebb's Sonny, and in July, Ma Baker just missed the number one spot. A year later, Boney M. was at the height of their popularity when Rivers of Babylon came out, which was the second biggest single in UK chart history. Hope you enjoyed Ma Baker. An 8-track flashback tonight for our dedicated to Mom's Weekend on the Beach Party. My name is Daryl McLean, and there's lots more goodies coming up. Grab your pom-poms, ladies, and shake them proud. Tony Basil and Mickey coming your way next.
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2: Who's this?
1: Elvina King from Glen Road.
2: Oh, Elvina. So nice to hear from you. You getting all ready for summer?
1: Oh, yeah. I can't wait, actually.
2: It won't be long before we'll be at the beach. What would you like to hear on the radio?
1: I want to request a song for my mom for Mother's Day. My mom's name is Cheryl McLeod.
2: What should we play for her? What does she like?
1: Mama.
3: Good evening, Daryl.
2: Hello there. Who's this?
3: Jonathan, Shallow Lake.
2: So, Jonathan, what's on your mind up in Shallow Lake tonight?
3: Would you have B.J. Thomas, Mama?
2: Absolutely. Great song for our Mother's Day weekend. We've got it right here on the beach party.

0: 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Taking care of more instant requests tonight for our little Alvina King in Antigonish County, Nova Scotia, and Jonathan in Shallow Lake, Ontario. Both wanted to hear Mama from BJ Thomas. Taking us back to 1966, BJ started his career around that time. That year, he released an album with his group called The Triumphs called I'm So Lonesome I Could Cry, and it featured a hit cover of the Hank Williams song. That single sold over a million copies and won him a gold record. The follow-up single to that was Mama, which peaked at number 22 on the charts. Just a beautiful, touching song about our love for our moms. Stand by for a Canadian classic.
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